Ella Langley with Choosin' Texas on Froggy 102.7, the best variety, number 4 on the top 8 at 8. Also in the top 8, we've heard from Gracie Abrams, Olivia Dean, Ariana Grande, and One Republic. I'm Victor, host of After Hours, and the top 8 at 8 is the 8 most requested songs of the day, all in a row, and as a bonus, no commercials either. So you just get to enjoy the music all the way through. We're up now to the top 3. Number 3 is Lady Gaga alongside Doechii. This is Runway.

Betty Swims, Mr. Know-It-All, number two on the Top 8 at 8 on Froggy 102.7. I'm Victor, host of After Hours. It's time now for number one. So, who could it be? Who could be the most requested song of the day? Well, the artist is one word, and it's an English word, but it's missing one vowel near the very end. And the song title is absolutely taboo. It's certainly something you don't want to be. So, maybe that's given you a couple ideas. It happens to be Somber, without the E. This is Homewrecker on Froggy 102.7.

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7: 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Froggy weather forecast.
8: Partly sunny through the day. There is still a slight chance of a shower through the day as well. High temperatures around 76. Tonight, we'll see partly cloudy skies. We drop down into the middle 50s. And then for tomorrow, we're looking at partly sunny skies, chances of a few showers and thunderstorms, high temperatures at 77. I'm Chief Meteorologist Carrie Pujol.
9: It's 74 degrees in Napanee. From the Legacy Heating and Air, Froggy Weather Desk.
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Olivia Rodrigo with Drop Dead on the Best Variety, Froggy 102.7. I'm Victor, host of After Hours. All right, time for some World Cup talk. So we've had plenty of games that have happened over the last couple of days here. Did want to mention some from yesterday, including Switzerland versus Canada, 2-1. You had Bosnia versus Qatar, 3-1 in favor of Bosnia. Morocco taking it over Haiti, 4-2. Honestly, kind of a crazy back-and-forth match, if I do say so myself. I thought that was going to be a very slow-paced, like, kind of a back-and-forth, but, man, I was not expecting it to be as explosive as it was. Brazil having a huge shutout against Scotland, 3-0. South Africa taking a somewhat, depending on who you ask, controversial win over South Korea. We'll talk about that probably a little bit later. And then Mexico having a huge win against Czechia, 3-0. So more details in a moment. Let's get back to the music with Sabrina Carpenter. Here's Espresso on Froggy 102.7.

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David Guetta with Gone, Gone, Gone on the best variety, Froggy 102.7. I'm Victor, host of After Hours. All right, next little bit here for some World Cup talk. So I mentioned earlier that there was a bit of a controversy behind South Africa winning over South Korea 1-0. Well, part of it is that a lot of the South Korean players are blaming the coach for the team for not fielding the star forward for South Korea basically at all during the match. Sun Win-min basically got zero time, and he's been their primary goal-getter. So everybody was just completely confused as to why he was just not really used. He had to sit on the bench and just watch this victory slip away from him. Now, Mexico's is a bit more of a heartfelt side of things, as it was the arguably final game for their 40-year-old keeper, Guillermo Ochoa, who's been playing since, I think, like, what, 17 or something like that? So over 20 years. And was able to not only defend the goal in the last about 20 minutes or so of the game when they subbed him in, which, my goodness, the standing ovation when the board went up and Ochoa went out, crazy stuff in the stadium. But he also led a very, very important throw-in that would result in the third point for Mexico and guaranteeing themselves a clean sheet going into the knockout stage, which is something they have not done, I believe, ever. Or at least in a super long time. So absolutely big kudos to them. Looking forward to seeing how they perform in the knockout stage. And Ochoa, thank you for putting up a valiant effort for Team Mexico for as long as you have. Now, let's get back to the music here. Time for Dua Lipa. This is Don't Start Now on Froggy 102.7.

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Oh my, my, oh my, my love. I take one look at you, you're taking me out.

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I'm Victor, host of After Hours. 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
9: Partly sunny through the day. There is still a slight chance of a shower through the day as well. High temperatures around 76. Tonight, we'll see partly cloudy skies. We drop down into the middle 50s. And then for tomorrow, we're looking at partly sunny skies, chances of a few showers and thunderstorms, high temperatures at 77. I'm Chief Meteorologist Carrie Pujol.
2: It's 72 degrees in downtown Elkhart. From the Legacy Heating and Air, Froggy Weather Desk.
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At number 8, the K-Pop Demon Hunters with Golden. I'm Victor, host of After Hours, and it's time once again for the 8th Straight. 8 songs, no interruptions, no commercials either. Just you, me, and the music. So let's get to number 6, Noah Kahan with The Great Divide.

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1: 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I'm Victor, host of After Hours, and we're moving now into the top three, starting with Olivia Dean. This is Man I Need.

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0: Alex Warren with Fever Dream on Froggy 102.7, number one on the 8th straight. This is After Hours. I'm Victor, your host. 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
5: Alexander Hamilton is the architect of America's financial system. 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
5: The nation owes Hamilton a debt, ironically, because Hamilton said the national debt must always be paid.
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I'm Victor, host of After Hours, and it may be Thursday, but it's never a bad time to sign up for The Hop List, our weekly newsletter we send out every Wednesday straight to your inbox. 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

0: 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This is After Hours. I'm Victor, your host. And I know it's already 10 o'clock. Feels like the night is just kind of flying by. But don't you worry, still plenty of music to get to. Did want to remind you about the Summer Reading Challenge, which is going on right now. 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
2: Partly sunny through the day. There is still a slight chance of a shower through the day as well. High temperatures around 76. Tonight, we'll see partly cloudy skies. We drop down into the middle 50s. And then for tomorrow, we're looking at partly sunny skies, chances of a few showers and thunderstorms, high temperatures at 77. I'm Chief Meteorologist Carrie Pujol.
3: It's 69 degrees in Dunlap from the Legacy Heating and Air Froggy Weather Desk.
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And number 8, Olivia Dean with So Easy. I'm Victor, host of After Hours, and this is the 8th straight. It's 8 songs, no interruptions, no commercials either. Just you, me, and the music. At number 6, I've got for you Taylor Swift. 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

David Guetta with Gone, Gone, Gone, halfway through the 8th straight this hour on Froggy 102.7. Just before that at number 5, the Jonas Brothers with Sucker. I'm Victor, host of After Hours, and the 8th straight continues with the top 3. Number 3, Maroon 5, it's Beautiful Mistakes on Froggy.

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0: 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I'm Victor, host of After Hours, and Froggy 102.7 and the Boys and Girls Club of Elkhart County are sending you and your family to the coolest spots in the area. 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
2: America's turning 250, and we're celebrating the memories.
6: In 1936, one man shattered the myth of Nazi superiority. Jesse Owens, the grandson of a slave, competed in the Olympics in Germany that year.
7: Ohio State's phenomenal Jesse Owens again takes the spotlight as he sprints for the takeoff in the broad jump.
6: Adolf Hitler wanted to show the world that the Aryan race was racially superior, but 22-year-old Owens destroyed that lie by winning an unprecedented 4 gold medals. He proved to the world that excellence is not confined to one race or nationality.
8: After the fanfares of the Olympic opening comes the most amazing performance by America's Jesse Owens in the 100 meter. The world's most superb runner makes the others look as if they're walking as he wins the final and equals the world's record time. This and his later victory in the long jump may well be the athletic performances of the century.
9: The competition was grand, and we're very glad to come out on top. Thank you very kindly.
6: He returned to the United States where discrimination was still rampant, but his achievements were an important stepping stone on the road to civil rights for all.
2: Happy 250th America from Elkhart County's Froggy.

Kyle Smith with Stargazing on Froggy 102.7, the best variety. I'm Victor, host of After Hours. I hope you've been enjoying the show so far. Still got plenty of music to get through, of course. Today has been a little bit of an oddball day. Schedule is a little off compared to what I've had usually. I also did not really get to fall asleep particularly early, but a lot of that was just catching up on World Cup details and then realizing, oh my goodness, it's almost 2 o'clock. I need to get to sleep. And then just not really having that happen. So sorry if it seems like I've been a little out of it today, but I'm doing my best to keep the show moving as we can. I mean, we're almost to the finish line, so doing pretty good, I would say. Up next here, it's Papa Roach with Wake Up Calling on Froggy 102.7.

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3: 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Froggy weather forecast.
4: Partly sunny through the day. There is still a slight chance of a shower through the day as well. High temperatures around 76. Tonight, we'll see partly cloudy skies. We drop down into the middle 50s. And then for tomorrow, we're looking at partly sunny skies, chances of a few showers and thunderstorms, high temperatures at 77. I'm Chief Meteorologist Carrie Pujol.
5: It's 67 degrees in Wakarusa. From the Legacy Heating and Air, Froggy Weather Desk.
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Number 7 on the 8th straight, Charlie Puth with Attention on Froggy 102.7, the best variety. And number 8, we also got a little bit golden with the K-pop Demon Hunters. I'm Victor, host of After Hours, and this is the 8th straight. 8 songs, no interruptions, no commercials. So let's just get right back to it with number 6. This is Dominic Fike with Baby.

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faith, our colors will fade eventually. So if our time is running out, day after day, we'll make the mundane a masterpiece. 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

Number two on the 8th Street, Martin Garrix and Ed Sheeran with Repeat It on Froggy 102.7. This is After Hours. I'm Victor, your host, and not only was that number two on the 8th Street, but also part of the Ad or Bad for this week, an opportunity for you to be in charge of the Froggy playlist. So the song of the week is Repeat It by Martin Garrix and Ed Sheeran. 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If you weren't really feeling it, you can text BAD instead. And depending on how things go, by the end of tomorrow night, we'll determine if the song is going to stay or if it's going to go. Up next here is a song that has been voted in the past. It's Harry Styles with American Girls on Froggy 102.7.

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6: We here highly resolve that these dead shall not have died in vain, and that this nation, under God, shall have a new birth of freedom, and that government of the people, by the people, and for the people shall not perish from the earth.
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Rosé alongside Bruno Mars. That's Apatia on Froggy 102.7, the best variety. I'm Victor, host of After Hours, and that's going to just about do it for the show tonight. Thank you so much, as always, for tuning in. And of course, I'll be back again tomorrow to bring you more music from 7 to midnight. So whether you're tuning in for the first time, in which case, hello, picked a bit of an awkward time, but good to see you. Or if you're somebody that's been around for a long time, really do appreciate you checking out the show. One more before I step out. It's Shawn Mendes alongside Camila Cabello. That's Señorita, Froggy 102.7. Have a wonderful rest of your night, and I'll see you tomorrow.

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0: 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Froggy weather forecast.
4: Partly sunny through the day. There is still a slight chance of a shower through the day as well. High temperatures around 76. Tonight, we'll see partly cloudy skies. We drop down into the middle 50s. And then for tomorrow, we're looking at

0: partly sunny skies, chances of a few showers and thunderstorms, high temperatures at 77. I'm Chief Meteorologist Carrie Pujol.
1: It's 65 degrees in Middlebury. From the Legacy Heating and Air, Froggy Weather Desk.
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2: 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Froggy weather forecast.
3: Partly sunny through the day. There is still a slight chance of a shower through the day as well. High temperatures around 76. Tonight, we'll see partly cloudy skies. We drop down into the middle 50s. And then for tomorrow, we're looking at partly sunny skies, chances of a few showers and thunderstorms, high temperatures at 77. I'm Chief Meteorologist Carrie Pujol.
4: It's 63 degrees in Millersburg from the Legacy Heating and Air Froggy Weather Desk.
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5: Partly sunny through the day. There is still a slight chance of a shower through the day as well. High temperatures around 76. Tonight, we'll see partly cloudy skies. We drop down into the middle 50s. And then for tomorrow, we're looking at partly sunny skies, chances of a few showers and thunderstorms, high temperatures at 77. I'm Chief Meteorologist Carrie Pujol.
2: It's 62 degrees. In Bristol, from the Legacy Heating and Air, Froggy Weather Desk.
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4: In 1935, radio commentator and gossip columnist Walter Winchell was the first person to call a radio announcer a disc jockey. 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
2: 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Froggy weather forecast.
3: Partly sunny through the day. There is still a slight chance of a shower through the day as well. High temperatures around 76. Tonight, we'll see partly cloudy skies. We drop down into the middle 50s. And then for tomorrow, we're looking at partly sunny skies, chances of a few showers and thunderstorms, high temperatures at 77. I'm Chief Meteorologist Carrie Pujol.
4: It's 60 degrees. From downtown Goshen, from the Legacy Heating and Air, Froggy Weather Desk.
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4: 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The two most important products that sustained the economy were sugar and pineapples. In 1959, the people of Hawaii were asked to vote on statehood. 94% of the population said yes. And on August 21st, 1959, Hawaii officially became the 50th state.
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4: Partly sunny through the day. There is still a slight chance of a shower through the day as well. High temperatures around 76. Tonight, we'll see partly cloudy skies. We drop down into the middle 50s. And then for tomorrow, we're looking at partly sunny skies, chances of a few showers and thunderstorms, high temperatures at 77. I'm Chief Meteorologist Carrie Pujol.
5: It's 59 degrees
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9: 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In 1933, Jerry Siegel and Joe Shuster created a costume superhero with a secret identity, and 5 years later, Superman debuted in Action Comics number one. 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
9: Siegel and Shuster created a whole new genre of fiction that led to the pantheon of superheroes, including Batman, Wonder Woman, and Green Lantern, characters who have represented the best of our American values for almost a century.
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2: is back.
3: And it is time for our love expert, Kelly Raspberry, to help you out with whatever relationship issue you may have with Love Letters to Kelly. Again, write her at loveletterstokelly.com. Mm-hmm. And let's get right to it.
4: Love letters. Love letters to Kelly.
3: Dear Kelly, you are the love expert.
2: I am.
3: A few years ago, I found my college best friend's new husband on a hookup site. I told her, and she blocked me on social and would not talk to me. Well, recently, years later, I found her on Facebook again. She's clearly divorced, so I sent her a friend request. I was accepted. I sent her a PM, and she never read it. So then I tried her old phone number. Nothing. Should I give up on this friendship? I really want her to know I miss her, Maddie.
2: Yeah.
3: Man.
2: Well, you know, a lot of times, you know, you just like shoot the messenger and it's just too embarrassing to face the reality of what you're going through. And a lot of times that happens. That's the risk you take when you tell a friend, you know, this is what I know that's happening, and they have to block you off. We see that playing out on Real Housewives of Rhode Island, if you've been following.
3: Oh.
2: Where the woman, Joellen, has absolute video proof and everything that Rula's husband's cheating on her. And Rula's like, you're an awful person. You're the whore. And all that stuff. It's like, what is happening here? The girl's just telling you what your husband's doing. So you become the enemy. And that's what happened here. It's weird she accepted your friend request. That might have just been a, I don't know, maybe she's just kind of interested in seeing what you're up to, too. But just the ball's in her court. If you can't find, I mean, is there any way to find out where she lives? And maybe you can send her like a little thinking of you card?
3: It's just wild because you didn't. You didn't do anything wrong.
2: You didn't do anything wrong, but she chose sides, and now that it's over, I mean, it's just sometimes.
3: I have a friend like that, that he did me wrong, and he kind of screwed me over quite badly in college. But for some reason, I kept wanting the friendship to work out. Mm-hmm. And even to this day, it's just.
2: And you never reached out again?
3: Not really. I mean, he clearly was out.
2: I mean, if you have a mutual friend that, you know, can give you her mailing address and you can send her a card or something, that's fine. But at some point, it's like, I don't know. If you've DM'd her and sent her all these messages and she's ignoring you, then what are we doing?
3: Right.
5: Got to know when to hold them, know when to fold them.
2: Yeah.
3: Might be time to fold them.
5: Yep.
4: Love letters. Love letters to Kelly.
5: Kelly, you're the love expert.
2: I am.
5: Recently, my husband's stepmom dropped a bomb on my sister-in-law and her husband, saying that she was going to
2: leave a family tree.
5: Their dad.
2: So okay,
5: dropped a bomb on my sister-in-law and her husband, saying she was going to leave their dad.
2: Okay.
5: All right.
2: So her husband's sister got the news.
6: Yeah.
2: Okay.
5: Correct. She only said something to the two of them, and I'm not sure if she knows my husband and I even know. She told him out of the blue during a family weekend when everyone else was asleep. From what we understand, she is unhappy, and a lot of it was due to his increase in drinking. The situation is very layered, and we all have different concerns. My husband doesn't want to talk about it because he's worried about his dad's health. My sister-in-law is annoyed she's being dragged into their issues, and my sister-in-law's husband doesn't think it's any of our business, even though the stepmom brought it to them.
2: Right.
5: As far as we know, nothing has progressed in separation or divorce, as vacations and future plans are still being made as if everything is normal.
2: Right.
5: I don't even know what the stepmom has said to her husband, if anything at all. Honestly, we're all totally in the dark, but have this very heavy piece of information on our plate. What do you suggest for me to support my husband?
2: Stay out of it. Here's my advice.
5: There you go.
2: Because a lot of times people say stuff when they're sitting up and they're dumping and they're like, immediately the next day, I wish I'd never said that. Yeah. I don't say that. And now let's all just pretend it never happened. She hasn't done anything about it. It's none of your business, truly.
5: Right.
2: I would stay out of it. That's my advice.
5: Okay.
2: Quit dwelling on it. Quit ruminating on it. Quit calling your sister-in-law to find out if you heard anything new, because you know what the answer is going to be? No. Everybody's moving on. There are times when I have, you know, when you're sitting there and you're having a vulnerable moment with somebody, mm-hmm. maybe a coworker on a family vacation or something, and you're sitting there at the bar and you say something like, oh, I just overshared a little bit too much and I wish I hadn't said it. So hopefully it'll never get brought up again. And that might be what happened here. People are, you know, venting. But what are you going to do? Like, are you going to go to your father-in-law and say something and then rock his little world when the woman was just venting and like, I'm not leaving him. I was just mad at the time. And, you know, so don't. Just stay out of it.
3: Like what time, Al?
5: Nothing.
2: What?
3: You were about to say like that one time.
5: I had a couple of them. I'm withdrawing that.
2: There are many regretful things we all say.
3: 100%.
2: Some of us say them on the air. Some of us say them in private.
3: All right, well, if you want to write our love expert, you can do it. Loveletterstokelly.com is where you can do that. And a new podcast episode did drop yesterday if you want to take a listen to that. And real quick.
2: Oh, I...
3: Yes, Kelly.
2: Is it bad? I think I called somebody nasty.
3: Oh, it's okay.
2: And I was like, you know, then I feel bad.
0: Well, I feel bad
2: because they wrote to me for help, and I said, you're nasty.
0: I've been a nasty girl.
3: That's okay.
0: I've been a nasty girl.
2: Nasty behavior.
3: We've all been nasty.
6: If Kelly called me nasty, I would... be done with life, I think.
0: You nasty.
7: To drum up interest on the podcast, was it like a nasty, like a dirty, like sexy
3: like
7: nasty?
3: An act?
7: Or was it nasty
2: Robert
7: like a...
2: Robert would have to remind me, but I remember I called
7: rude.
2: The whole situation nasty and disgusting.
6: Oh, the situation.
2: Here comes Robert to remind me.
3: Robert remembers.
2: You have to understand, I answer so many letters, I can't remember.
3: Yeah.
0: What was nasty and disgusting?
5: I can't remember.
2: Yeah, we can't...
3: But somebody was nasty.
5: Well, we recorded yesterday's, we were talking about kinks. Oh, okay. Is that a thing?
3: That's next week.
5: Yeah, next Wednesday. I don't remember what yesterday.
2: So maybe the nasty comes next week. I don't know.
5: Tell her off the air. It was titled "Give a Little, Get a Little, Give a Little" was the title, but I don't remember what we.
7: I'm going to go subscribe now.
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3: Anna, you have been busy, busy, busy.
6: Yes.
3: You've been out there with movie screenings and premieres.
6: Yes, it's been Supergirl Week for me, is what I have been referring to it as. I got to host two different screenings for Supergirl, one for a bunch of comic book fans and then another one for Anna's group chat. And then I also had the incredible opportunity to interview Millie Alcock, who stars as Supergirl, and the director Craig Gillespie, and he directed the movie. So I have a little portion of the interview. You'll be able to hear more of it on the Anna's Group Chat podcast, but here's a little clip of me talking to both Millie and Craig.
8: I absolutely loved your Supergirl. She's everything that I think I've ever wanted in a superhero, just like a ruthless but damaged cool girl that I want to party with. Mm-hmm.
9: Honestly. Love that.
10: It's true.
9: It's a good summation. Right
10: yeah,
9: there.
10: I'm going to steal that.
8: It was fun. It was more emotional than I was anticipating, honestly. And I also have had moments where I want to scream into the void. So that was the most relatable part.
10: Yeah.
9: I do love that moment.
10: Yeah, me too.
8: And one of my favorite things about your Supergirl also is there's moments where she finds her strength and then kind of delivers lines like, all right, boys, hands on the trigger, let's go. Millie, what do you think was the most satisfying line for you to deliver?
10: Oh, that was all Craig. So Craig would come up to me like every day and be like, Millie, put your glasses like this, you take them off and then get your phone and be like, so you want to try? And there would be like five different versions.
9: What do you got?
10: I'd be like, what do you got? I knew like a mile. Like,
9: no, but then,
10: the phone.
9: No, but then also.
10: Most of it made it though. So that line, I think was your line.
9: It's hard to keep track. You've got to have that trust, and it was amazing. You did trust that we can do that dance, and hopefully, you know, put the best stuff in the film.
10: Yeah.
3: I just realized I don't think I had ever heard Millie do an interview because I didn't know she had an accent.
6: She's Australian.
0: Yeah.
3: She's Australian.
2: Now both, you know.
6: Yeah.
0: Wait, both, that's the end of the interview?
6: That was just a quick little tease. A quick little clip. Yes, Justin.
0: She
6: didn't even
0: answer the question.
6: It was still really fun to talk to her.
0: Oh.
6: It was
3: Why don't
6: a,
3: you
6: it
3: listen
6: was,
3: to Anna's group chat
6: yeah,
3: podcast?
6: You
5: there
6: can
5: you
6: hear,
5: go.
6: There's
5: there
6: a bonus episode of Anna's group chat podcast where you can hear a little bit more of the short time that I was given. So,
0: oh, wow. Yeah. She probably had a lot of interviews to do.
6: It was a press day. Like, I was in like the virtual waiting room with so many people. So, yeah, it was they do back-to-back interviews like all day. Mm-hmm. But it was really great. I really did just like her version of Supergirl. I'll watch anything that she's in. I think she's a great actress.
3: And that's a scary role to take on because comic book fans are very, very
6: critical.
3: Yeah, they're critical and they're very into their comics and they have a vision. And
0: she held her own in that movie.
3: Did.
0: I was like, I think she could beat up Superman.
3: Whoa.
6: Oh, if it was Superman versus Supergirl, yeah.
0: Yeah, I think she could. She looked very strong.
6: There is a joke in the movie about like, well, if it's Superman, why aren't you Superwoman? Why are you Supergirl?
0: Yeah, I love that part.
6: There is a joke in that. So, but yeah, the movie comes out on Friday. I think it's really great. It's I've been reading reviews about, you know, like how like Justin and I, like, yeah, we like to watch superhero movies, but we're not like diehard, like, know the comic book, like, by heart or anything. So kind of I've been seeing, like, mixed reviews, like, people that are, like, you know, huge fans of the comic because they did change a few things. But right. you take creative liberty here and there.
3: Yeah.
6: But I really liked it.
5: Okay. See what Great Drake has to say.
6: Yeah.
3: What superhero would you want to play, Big Al Mac?
5: Ooh.
3: If you were cast in a movie.
5: You know
3: and
5: what?
3: Again, it's a lot of pressure.
5: Right. I really did like Iron Man.
2: That's exactly what I was thinking you were going to say.
3: Iron Man?
5: I mean, because the suit could do just about anything.
2: And he was rich.
5: And he's rich as... So, man, I think that would be my dude. That would be my jam.
3: You'd want to be Iron Man.
5: Yeah,
3: Iron
5: was cool.
3: Al. What about you, Kelly? What superhero would you want to be cast as?
2: I want to be Wonder Woman. Because I think I could make Wonder Woman 2 work. I think it was all Gal's fault that failed.
3: I think Gal Gadot is the reason. I think the script was the reason.
0: I could also see you being Scarlet Witch.
2: Ooh.
0: Because she's redheaded.
2: Yeah,
6: and she's
2: people
6: super
2: just
6: cool.
2: put me in any red. I could be Poison Ivy because she was a redhead. I could be any red.
7: Jean Grey.
3: Mystique.
7: Jean Grey.
3: Black Widow.
7: X-Men.
2: Black Widow would be good.
3: Yeah. Trey, who would you want to be cast as? Oh, I know you're a big superhero fan.
7: I would be the Waffler from Mystery Men.
0: Who?
6: Can you remind me?
7: Sure, a 25-year-old reference isn't going to pop right to the front of your head. It's Dane Cook's like first role ever, and they're auditioning for extra superheroes to join the Mystery Men. So they're like sitting in their backyard by a pool, and there's a line of comedians that come through, and they're like coming up with their own superhero names, and Dan Cook's the Waffler with his griddle of justice.
2: That's funny.
6: That's great.
3: Anna, who would you want to be cast as?
6: Oh, I don't know. I mean, I guess I just have Supergirl on the brain because it's been Supergirl week for me. So that's like all that I can think of right now.
3: You'd be a good Supergirl. Sure. I could see you being Supergirl.
6: Thanks.
2: You're Supergirl.
6: Thank you so much. Yeah. Especially in this, like in this movie, like she goes to different planets where she isn't as powerful so that she can get drunk.
0: That's fine.
5: You could be wine woman.
0: Save the world.
3: She likes partying.
6: Yeah, so, I think Supergirl. I'm going to say Supergirl.
3: Justin?
0: Probably Deadpool. I think I'd be the best Deadpool ever.
5: I don't know.
0: No one else compete with me.
5: Wow, JC.
6: Deadpool. Wow. Killer rage bait right there.
7: I love that choice, Justin, and I don't think anybody else should even try to choose that.
0: I don't think.
6: Have you ever considered getting a Deadpool costume?
0: Yeah, I've thought about it.
6: Costume?
3: I don't know if that made me more angry than the time Justin asked me if I was athletic. That question kind of rage baited me, but that one...
5: Yeah, because you are Deadpool.
3: I'm basically.
0: Thank you, Al.
3: No,
5: I'm talking to JC.
0: No, I heard you talking to me.
5: No.
0: Audrey, who would you be?
3: You're not going to give me a real answer?
0: I don't know. I would want to be, does it have to be Marvel or DC?
3: No, it could be any superhero.
0: I would love to be Avatar, The Last Airbender. Master of all four elements.
6: I was ready for you to say Mermaid Man.
3: I thought so, too, or Unicorn
0: Barnacle
3: Man.
0: Barnacle Boy.
5: Mermaid.
0: Yeah, yeah. I'd like to be the Avatar.
3: Or Homelander from The Boys.
0: No, I want to control water, fire, earth, and air.
3: Audrey, who would you want to play?
10: I'm not a big superhero person, but did y'all say there was like a dog in Supergirl?
6: Yes.
3: Yeah, Crypto.
10: Does it have powers and stuff?
3: Yeah, it can
6: yes.
3: fly.
10: Okay, it's between that and then the super hot like female Aquaman. Who's
3: Aqua
10: that?
3: Aquagirl?
10: No, her name's like Mira, something like that.
2: Oh, the one that was played by
10: Amber Heard.
2: Yeah.
10: She looked so hot with the red hair. That could be you, Kelly Raspberry.
6: I want to be Amber Heard.
10: But we're not, it's not Amber, it's Mira.
2: Okay, just the character. Yeah. Okay, yeah.
5: Super KC, hot. Who would you like to be if you could be a superhero?
6: But Justin already took Deadpool.
0: Yeah,
6: already
0: took
3: Deadpool. Yeah. What was Deadpool?
0: I'm just kidding.
5: Sorry, dude.
10: You can be Black Panther.
3: I don't think I could do that.
0: But JC, when we play Fortnite, you're always Spider-Man.
3: I like Spider-Man, but
6: Spider-Man is good.
3: I'm too tall to be Spider-Man.
0: No one. No.
3: I came to terms.
5: Be Daddy Longley.
6: Yeah, and we're not. JC, you're a great Deadpool.
3: Deadpool. Yeah, I really do like Spider-Man a lot.
0: Blue Beetle was Latino.
3: That Blue Beetle's dope. I would have liked to be in that one. Anyway, if casting agents are listening, there you go. That's what we're looking for right there.
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0: 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Froggy weather forecast.
1: Partly sunny through the day. There is still a slight chance of a shower through the day as well. High temperatures around 76. Tonight, we'll see partly cloudy skies. We drop down into the middle 50s. And then for tomorrow, we're looking at partly sunny skies, chances of a few showers and thunderstorms, high temperatures at 77. I'm Chief Meteorologist Carrie Pujol.
2: It's 58 degrees in Dunlap from the Legacy Heating and Air Froggy Weather Desk.
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5: So in studio with us right now is our official Olympic correspondent, who is now our official World Cup correspondent, Brett Folan.
6: Hey, USA, USA, USA.
5: Brett is famous for his USA onesie. You have absolutely seen him on TV if you watch the Olympics. And most,
6: oh, yeah.
5: You've probably seen him. And have you gotten any love on TV on the World Cup yet?
7: Man, it's been tough.
5: I've been looking.
7: You know what's tough is because it's in the United States, I don't stand out as much as I normally do.
5: That's true. Yeah. Everybody is wearing flags. And
7: which
5: stuff.
7: Is a good problem. It's good. It's good. It's nice to see the Patriots.
8: Which games have you already been to?
7: So we started in Houston, Germany, Curacao. And that was so neat to see Curacao get their first goal ever
8: so cool.
7: in the World Cup.
5: It Brent invited me to the game.
8: Really?
5: Yeah, but it was in Houston.
7: You should have made the drive, man.
5: I should have
7: made
5: it.
7: The drive.
5: I low-key regretted not, like, finding a way to make it work. Brett.
7: That's all right. That's all right. You know, in another 30 years when the World Cup comes back.
8: Yeah, right.
5: We'll see, when you say it like that, it sucks.
9: Brett, how did you get started with this? I mean, how did this become your thing?
7: Man, I just grew up. I was always a sports fan. Always, always. If I wasn't playing sports, I was watching sports. And, you know, one of the best years of my life was 2011. Went to the Rose Bowl when TC... I'm a Horned Frog. When the TC was in the Rose Bowl.
5: Former president.
7: Yep.
5: Former president of TC. Frogs.
7: And then went to the Super Bowl, NBA Finals. I mean, it was just an unbelievable year. And so I always dreamed about seeing the Olympics. The first one I really remember was Sydney. And back in 2000, it's like, that would be something I'd love to do. And in 2013, me and a buddy, Joe Brown, decided in 2016 we would go. And never imagined that selfies would take me on this journey around the world and seeing these sporting events.
9: Yeah.
7: And so, I don't know. I think the biggest thing is just it's possible to go. You just need to plan. Anybody can do what I've done. Get that passport.
9: Yeah, yeah,
7: be inspired
9: yeah.
7: by these people you're meeting at these matches and go.
5: And here's the I admire you so much because we only get one go around this earth.
7: Yep.
5: We only get one. And you're getting to see it.
7: Yep.
5: And how many of us will go our entire lives without seeing what other cultures are like and what other countries are like? And it's actually a beautiful thing that you're doing. And the other thing that you're wondering is, all right, Brent is talking about planning. I plan pretty well. Now, take a listen to when did you start planning for this World Cup, Brent?
7: 8 years ago.
5: When
7: it was announced that it was coming to the U.S., we knew that we were going to be going.
10: How do you plan?
8: Yeah, what's the steps?
7: Just thinking about it, listening when the dates are coming up. So for example, LA 2028 is coming up, right? The first ticket drop happened about 6 months ago. Second ticket drop is happening next month. And so we're 2 years out from the Olympics.
5: Yeah.
7: Start planning now. Mm. And so the sooner you start, like they've already released the schedule. They released the schedule a year ago. I already know what events I want to go to now.
5: Wow.
7: So
5: cool.
7: It's, I mean, you have to wait until about 6 months before when you know what countries are going to be competing, but it's just know where you need to be. It's going to be in LA. Start looking at places. Figure out what neighborhood, what events you want to go to. Find the neighborhood you want to stay in. So, and then budget for it.
8: Yeah.
7: Money. That's money.
5: It does cost money, but it costs more the more you wake.
8: Yeah, that's true.
9: Justin, you have an unlimited credit card though, Justin.
11: I do. American Express.
7: Hey. Yeah. Well, that you need that for this World Cup with these tickets.
11: Right.
7: Yeah.
5: Now, you mentioned you went to Houston to kick things off. Where else have you been to watch games?
7: Yeah, and then we went to Seattle. Seattle was amazing. USA versus Australia. I'm married to an Aussie, so that was like the biggest match
8: That's
7: of our
8: awesome.
7: Entire lives. And so we get bragging rights forever, right? 2-0. I'll never let my in-laws forget.
5: You've been to a ton of stadiums. Is that by far the loudest stadium you've ever been in?
7: That was the best. That was the best. And, like, the opening ceremony, team walking out, Star Spangled Banner, singing it all together. I mean, it was just – and then the flyover and then winning. I mean, it was straight out of a movie.
5: Could you guys in the audience at the stadium tell you created an earthquake? Or did you have to read the news?
7: We had to read the news, but it was crazy. It was crazy loud. Like, my brother, we've been traveling, Evan, together, and he had to wear earplugs. It was so loud. So.
4: And what country has surprised you the most?
7: On my travels around the world?
4: With travel and everything from all your experiences.
7: Good surprise or bad surprise?
4: Answer both.
5: Let's go with good and bad.
4: Answer bad first and then good.
7: Bad. I was very disappointed by Tunisia, who was actually competing in the World Cup. And I was introduced to them. I went to the World Cup back in Russia in 2018. Uh-huh. Met Tunisians there. They were awesome. They don't have much of a food scene. It's triple figures heat every day. And so one of their most famous dishes is tuna fish sandwich. And so just imagine canned tuna sitting in the sun all day. And then there's a saying, TIA, this is Africa. It's Northern Africa. Everything was so late. Our ferry to go, we left from Italy. It was a 24-hour ferry. It was 8 hours late. Our flight to leave was 9 hours late to get to Malta. So, Tunisia, it was brutal. I'm glad I went. Go experience it for yourself. Right. But I am not.
10: Can't wait now.
5: And it helps that the people were actually awesome. That makes it a little bit better.
7: Yes. Yeah. But on my favorite, all-time favorite country, aside from the United States, of course, is Brazil. I've been 3-4 times now. And Rio is the best city in the world.
9: Agreed.
4: And why? Yeah.
7: The mountains, the beaches, Christ the Redeemer, you have one of the 7 wonders of the world. Mm-hmm. And the food scene, they have happy cows. So you have some of the best steaks on the planet. The acai is there. And you get what you would spend, $20 in the United States, you get for $2 or $3 anywhere in the city. And so it's just it's the best party scene.
9: Have you ever been there New Year's Eve?
7: We did that 2 years ago. Oh, yeah. On Copacabana Beach.
9: Yes, sir.
7: The fireworks. Oh, I mean, it's magic.
9: As far as you see, just people dressed in white from head to toe, just dressed in white. And it's just the most amazing thing I've ever seen in my entire life.
5: Oh, we need to do a show vacation of Brazil, I think.
11: So, Brent, since you travel the world so much and you go to all these events, do you speak multiple languages?
7: I am fluent enough in Spanish to get by, but we're very lucky speaking English because so many people around the world want to practice their English.
11: Yeah. Yeah.
7: So don't let that fear of not speaking the local language prevent you from going, because Google Translate's amazing.
11: Yeah. That's true, too, because I've been wondering, watching the World Cup, I'm like, what language do the referees speak?
5: They speak English, I think,
11: a lot of
5: them.
11: Or do they have to speak like a little bit of everything,
7: A lot of these referees are from all over the world. Yeah. So it's a huge deal for them. But I think it's mandatory for them to speak English.
11: Okay.
7: I think.
11: Interesting.
7: Yeah. Somebody can fact check me. But
5: all right. So Seattle.
10: I will fact check you.
5: Seattle was the second game you went to.
7: Yes. And then we went up to Vancouver, which was Egypt versus New Zealand. It was Egypt's first win ever in the World Cup. And, guys, that stadium was, 90% Egyptian.
5: What?
7: It was that was another crazy crowd. So we were grateful. The goal was to do all three countries. I don't think we're going to make it to Mexico.
4: Do you have a prediction for the final two for the World Cup?
7: Wow, yeah. So my dream scenario, United States versus Argentina.
10: Okay.
7: And I mean, of course, I want the United States to win, but if Messi goes back to back and he rides into retirement like that, that would be incredible.
5: I lost so much respect for Messi.
11: Why?
5: A lot of respect.
11: Why?
5: Did you not see his post with the pizza he ordered?
7: No.
5: Oh.
9: What happened?
5: Guys.
9: What?
5: It just, go look at the picture.
10: Was it pineapple on it or something?
5: No. It was like a pizza, Kelly, and you couldn't see cheese. You just saw tomatoes around it with onions on it. And olives. And it was just, I was like, that's not it, Messi.
7: Maybe he's lactose intolerant.
5: For being the goat. No cheese?
9: Maybe he's just covered up.
5: Too much tomato.
10: He's healthy.
11: Yeah. He's at the World Cup and we're not.
5: I almost wanted to redo our video where we were picking between Messi and Ronaldo and change my answer to Ronaldo based on the pizza.
7: Wow. You would never.
5: I would never, but I thought about it.
7: Messi's the GOAT. And it's not even close.
5: Did you meet Messi in Puerto Rico?
7: Yes, Messi came to Puerto Rico 3 months ago.
5: He loosely threw that in there during our break.
4: Wow. Wait, how was that? How?
7: Oh, my gosh. So from the Olympics, just a week after Messi came. Guys, so within 2 weeks, I met Tom Brady, Novak Djokovic, and Messi.
5: Wow. What?
7: What the? I mean, this has been the best year. The best year. And surprise news as well. So I went to the Olympics, did the World Baseball Classic in Puerto Rico, currently at the World Cup. But my biggest adventure starts at the end of the year, November. My wife is pregnant. So we got a little bit on the way.
12: Thank you. Yeah.
13: You're gonna name the baby Messi?
12: We'll see. Yeah.
13: Messi Follin.
12: Messi Follin. That'd be all right. The next goat.
14: Oh,
13: that is so cool.
12: Yeah.
9: Congratulations.
13: You've met some of the greatest athletes in the world just this year.
12: It's been unbelievable. The best year of my life.
14: That little baby's gonna have the most stamps on the passport.
13: Trey,
15: you've done so many of these cool things. It's like bucket list after bucket list item. Do you think it makes it easier or harder to appreciate like the little things?
12: No, I think life is meant to be lived.
15: Yeah.
12: And so I just look at every day as an adventure. You know, even the small victories, you got to celebrate them.
15: Right.
12: It's been so much fun. You do ride this high. These major events, it feels like a massive reunion for me, getting to see the world come to our place. Everything. You got to celebrate everything in life because you never know. Shout out to Oliver Tree, right? I mean, that was the saddest news. You just never know. And that guy was living as well. So. Right. No, just keep living. Enjoy every victory you get every day.
13: And he was staying in Brazil because he fell in love with Brazil. You were just talking about how Brazil was awesome. He was down there because he enjoyed it that much.
15: Yeah. You're a great follow on Instagram. It's awesome. It's one of my favorites.
13: When I
15: see your face and when I open it up, it's great.
12: Thank you so much.
13: If we want to follow along the rest of the World Cup journey, how do we do that, buddy?
12: Yeah. At Brent Follin, BRENTFOLAN on Instagram, TikTok, Facebook. Hit me up, guys. Follow along.
13: I love that. And so congratulations, awesome. Brent. Thank you. And your lovely wife on a future baby.
16: We need to get a little American flag onesie for your baby.
12: Oh, yes. My last pin. Pin trading was really big at the Olympics. I saved one for you guys. I said I was going to come in. This is the last one. So,
13: Brent.
12: Here you guys go.
13: You're the man. And if you see Brent today, if you're going to the game, he's going to be wearing his USA onesie. He's hard to miss if you see him in person. He's out there, and he's got the biggest smile on his face. Follow him on Instagram if you want your life to be a little bit better, because you do brighten our day every time you post, Brent.
12: Thanks so much, guys.
13: Congratulations on the baby.
12: Thank you.
13: On all the travel that you've been doing and how you plan ahead. You motivated a lot of us to stop saying one day and
12: make it today.
13: Make it today.
12: We'll see you guys in LA 2028.
13: That's right, Brent.
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17: So good talking to Brent.
18: I know. With good vibes.
17: The vibes are there, and he's going to be out there. Hopefully, he keeps going to all those soccer games or football matches,
18: football.
17: And we get watching them. Real quick, over in the other side of sports, did you guys see this crazy story? I know we've been talking about the Vrabel and what's her name?
19: Diane.
17: There was that thing, but we got a new one on the board here. Wyndham Clark just won the U.S. Open in golf this past Sunday, if you were watching.
20: Yes, we were.
17: So he was doing it. Did you see what happened, Kelly?
20: Well, not after the fact, but I know last year when he tore up the clubhouse.
17: Well, he was doing it, and he didn't do that. He was doing an interview with Barstool Sports, and someone brought up an old tweet from 2016, because people go back and they look like, what were you doing? And it says, I hate Baker Mayfield. Baker Mayfield is the quarterback of the Tampa Bay Buccaneers.
18: Former Oklahoma Sooner.
17: Former Sooner.
18: Yes.
17: I think he played for Texas Tech as well.
21: And Wyndham went to Oklahoma State.
18: I see.
21: At the same time.
17: So rivals.
18: Okay.
17: So that's a good point to make there,
20: right,
17: Trey.
20: Because there has to be a little bit more context.
17: So possibly you hate Baker because he played at Oklahoma and you went to Oklahoma State, right? Well, Wyndham explained what happened back in college.
22: I'm trying to decide if I should tell the story.
23: Yeah. But,
22: no, it's not that bad. My PR team's here. My girlfriend at the time cheated on me with Baker Mayfield.
23: Oh! That's a fair tweet.
24: Yeah.
22: But here's what I will say. As I have come to, like, I'm actually a Baker fan now. I think he's a homie. Yeah. I hope actually this is a bro moment for us to be like, oh, bro, I didn't know. My bad. She never told me. And I'm like, oh, it's all good. We're homies. Let's play golf.
23: Wow.
17: Man, your girlfriend cheated on you in college with
23: Baker Mayfield.
20: So you're blaming the girl, not the guy.
25: So she has a type. Oh,
17: yeah.
25: She has a type.
17: Athletic?
25: Football.
17: Yeah.
25: Lur.
18: Well, he also ended up marrying a girl from Oklahoma State that went to
17: Baker
18: Oklahoma
17: did?
18: State. So he has a type, perhaps.
17: Oklahoma State girls is what he's got right there. Mm-hmm. Small world, huh?
23: She made her own free pass.
17: Yeah. I wonder where that girl is now. She fumbled Wyndham and she fumbled Baker. Both of them.
23: I have a feeling she's a pro athlete somewhere. Yeah,
17: that's what I want to know. Like, did she end up doing
23: she's
17: okay?
23: But
25: it sounds like she scored twice.
17: She did.
23: Super high.
17: She'll
23: be fine.
17: Now, Anna, you wrote me a crazy story that a friend of a friend.
26: Yeah, it's a friend of a friend. This is like a combination of does that make me crazy, Petty Monday, and worst date ever, I would say.
17: Okay.
23: Wow.
26: Yeah, so my friend was telling me that her friend was dating this guy for about a year, and he tried to break up with her, and she said, no, that's not a good enough reason. I'm going to need a better reason, and I'm going to need it in writing. And so he did. He put his next reason in writing. And his reason was that he really wanted to go hunting and she didn't. And since he wanted to go and shoot stuff, whenever they broke up, she enlisted him for the Army.
20: You can't do that.
17: You can't do that. She did. That dude dodged a bullet.
25: That's petty right there.
17: That is.
18: What was the follow up on that? Did they contact him or?
26: I don't know. It was a friend of a friend.
25: Is he a Marine?
26: I don't know I don't think it like actually works. Like I don't think you can sign someone else up.
17: But she tried.
26: She tried.
11: You probably did the preliminary enlistment. You know, you can file some paperwork.
20: Just
11: again.
20: The fact that.
17: He's getting called up for his physical.
20: I need you to break up with me in writing. The fact that he even did that.
11: For real.
17: I think most guys, and maybe you have a friend. I have a friend who tried to break up with a girl and she said no. And she didn't require a written statement. She just said no. And so he stayed for another like 2 years.
20: That's what crazy.
11: You mean? How do you make somebody stay in a relationship?
25: It's like a gym membership.
17: He tried to break up with her and she said no.
25: Break up with the gym, they're like, you got to send us a letter. You can't just call us.
26: I feel like I've heard about, I think there's a celebrity couple where that happened also, and they ended up getting married, but I forget who it is.
18: Justin and Haley, maybe?
26: I don't know.
18: No. Sounds like them.
26: I don't
17: think Haley Bieber would be like that. Like, no, we're not breaking up.
26: But it sounded somewhat familiar when I heard that. But anyway, I thought that was so diabolical, it made me laugh.
11: Yeah, that's a funny one.
17: Because a guy can't be doing that to a girl. If a girl tries to break up with him, he's like, no.
20: Put it in writing.
17: Right. Yeah. That would be borderline abusive.
11: Let me send it to corporate here and get it approved.
17: You can't do that.
20: Right. But girls get away with a lot more of that. You know, a guy does it. It's abusive, like you said. A girl does it. Oh, that's so quirky.
11: Yeah, they call that kidnapping.
17: Yeah.
21: AI tells me it was Chrissy Teigen who said, no, John Legend, you cannot break up with me.
26: Okay. See, what? I knew it was somebody that ended up, getting
17: married. So it works for girls. See, that's one of those. My friend, he literally, he was my roommate. He goes, I'm going to go.
26: Look around the room like somebody's
25: listening. No, he's looking at the time.
17: I was looking at he was like, I'm going to go break up with her, and I'll be back to her. And I was like, all right, cool. And then he came back like literally an hour and a half later, and he did not look happy. And I'm like, you just broke up with her, and she was kind of a little territorial. And he goes, she said we can't break up.
26: My mom said no.
11: That's hilarious.
17: I'm like, what do you mean you
11: can't? That's hilarious.
17: And he stayed with her for another 2 years.
20: That's so weird.
11: Same. Yeah.
17: I was like, this is the wildest thing. She said no, so you stayed with her?
11: It's not really a debate when you break up with somebody. Like,
17: we're done.
11: Yeah.
17: No, we're not. No, yes, we are.
11: Yeah,
17: we're
11: we
17: done.
11: Are.
25: Is that what you say when you break up?
11: I don't need approval.
25: We're done.
17: There's different ways to say it.
25: This is a game. How ways to break up with somebody.
26: It's not you, it's me. That's the classic.
25: It's not you, it's me.
26: Yeah. It's not me, it's you.
25: I don't want to be in this relationship anymore.
11: Yeah, you do.
25: Go, Audrey.
18: I need to work on myself.
17: Oh, that's a great one.
25: Okay.
17: At the stage of life I'm in, I don't see us fitting together right now.
25: Mm-hmm. So what does that mean?
17: Mm-hmm. Maybe down the line, which means never.
20: Oh, yeah, give him hope. Give him that shred of hope.
17: I did that. That's what I did with one of the girl that laid in front of my car and wouldn't let me leave my house.
25: Uh-huh.
17: So that don't do that one. But at this stage of my life, we're not doing well.
26: Not compatible.
17: Okay, we're not compatible.
25: So what does that mean?
17: Meaning I'm going this way and you should leave my house.
11: There you go.
25: Big Al?
11: I need to focus more on me and my inner self. I need to get to know me. In that way I could be in the future, I could be better for you if I could focus more on me now and less on you now.
25: So what are you trying to say?
11: I need you to leave. Your bag's packed.
25: Okay. Kelly.
11: Get your stuff. Get your toothbrush.
20: I think I've only really broken up with somebody once. Usually I'm so awful that they'll break up with me.
11: Right.
20: Because I'm too cowardly to do it. Uh-huh. And I'd rather them break up with me. So I'm just awful until they break up with me.
25: But what's something you'd say to break up with somebody?
20: Well, I mean, I did. I just told somebody this just isn't working. It was really, seriously, I potentially think I saved my life by breaking up with him.
17: Oh, he was crazy. Oh, wow.
20: We had one incident where he showed up at my house and he was pacing back and forth and mad at me about, you know, I wasn't showing him as much affection as he thought I should be. Mm-hmm. And he woke me up out of bed and was pacing back and forth and swigging on a water bottle. And I was like, this is how women end up in a Dateline, you know. And I was very calm, and I stayed calm and got him out of the house. And then, like, the next day he called me to see when we could, you know, we were going to get together to go out for my birthday, I think it was, or something. And I said, I don't think that this is going to work out. And thankfully, he left me alone after that.
25: I don't think this is going
20: to
25: work out.
20: That's the only time I've ever really had to break up with someone, I think. I usually, like I said, I'm horrible until they dump me.
17: Let's go ahead and get Sweet Tea. Big Sweet Tea over there, Big Trey.
21: Sweet Daddy Tea?
25: Yeah.
21: Sweet Daddy
25: How do you break up with somebody?
21: My new cult leader told me I should go on medication.
25: I just talked to my sidekick, and they said, we're not working, so you're going to have to get out of my life.
17: Bye.
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1: Our top local story, developers behind the Concord Business Park project in Elkhart say that they're on track to meet their investment commitments despite a temporary compliance issue.
2: The city's tax abatement committee reviewed the redevelopment Wednesday after the project was flagged for falling short of its required investment target at the end of last year. Developers had pledged to invest $25 million in improvements to the former Concord Mall by the end of the year. Officials say about 95% of the work had already been completed, with roughly $24.5 million invested so far. Improvements include a new roof, the addition of new businesses and jobs, and upgrades to nearly 400,000 square feet of space. Developers have until December 31st to complete the remaining investment. Sean Simney, MNC News.
1: And Slade Auto has announced the starting price for its upcoming electric pickup truck that will be built in Warsaw.
3: The company says the truck will start at $24,950 and has begun accepting pre-orders. The price does not include taxes, registration fees, destination charges, or optional equipment. Slade says some of the state and local incentives may be able to help lower the cost. The announced price meets the affordability target the company set when the project was first unveiled. Production is expected to begin later this year, with customer deliveries to follow soon thereafter. Brian Ford, MNC News.
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18: Morning show. Heavenly Father, thank you, God, for another day that you've given us so lovingly. Thank you for each second of our lives because it's not guaranteed. Thank you for the times when everything's going well, and also thank you for the times when we struggle with trials and challenges. Trials produce perseverance, and perseverance produces strength. So, God, thank you in the middle of all things. Jennifer is praying for Jaden, a young man that is struggling to find his path. Please guide his steps. God, please watch over Charlie as she travels to spend time with her grandpa Tim and her brothers. Keep her safe with a hedge of protection around her. And God, we pray for the mamas and daddies and boys and girls in Venezuela who are dealing with an unimaginable situation. God, we pray for comfort and strength for them and the rescuers and the medical personnel. Your word says for us to not lean on our own understanding. We trust you and believe you and we love you. In Jesus' name, we pray. Amen. Here, to my right, is Kelly Raspberry.
19: So my daughter said, the RBF's getting pretty bad over here.
20: Oh, you,
19: talking about mine.
20: Oh, wow.
19: Yeah, she was looking at some of our social media. Uh-oh. And noticed how bad it's getting. So I'd like to request that I no longer be on Kid Nation.
20: No,
19: social media.
21: Cut the cameras. Cut the cameras.
19: I'd like to request that I be removed from all social media.
22: Like she looks at the
19: bad
22: videos?
19: For my self-esteem.
20: So right, let's go to the request center.
23: Denied. Denied.
19: Just take the camera off me.
24: Are you two just sitting in silence and she's kind of scrolling on your phone and she's like, Mom, you look mean.
19: Well, I think she saw yesterday the reaction we all had when Justin wasn't paying attention. And she's like, man, your RBF is bad there. I was like, and I just think I'm listening and trying to comprehend what's going on. She said, it's really bad when you look at Justin and Big Al.
21: Maybe we need to work on how we approach
19: you. Maybe we just need to turn the camera off of me.
21: Yeah, Reagan.
19: That's a better suggestion.
22: I don't think people get you, Kelly. I get you. Okay. Like, there will be comments on social media videos that I'm on, and they're like, oh, Kelly's so done with this girl. Mm-hmm. You can tell all by her face. Well, but I don't take it seriously.
19: It's my face.
22: It truly
19: bothers me. I've had it my whole life. That's why I want to get a facelift, because I'm tired of people thinking I'm angry, and it's just my face.
20: Well, Kelly, on behalf of me and Trey, thank you for loving us so much and not giving us the same face you give Al and Justin.
18: Kelly, you have a beautiful smile.
19: So, I should use it more often.
18: So just smile.
19: They don't like that freaky, scary movie.
21: Smile.
22: Smile.
20: Oh, or Obsession.
18: You have a beautiful smile. Just look at me and Justin and smile.
21: Yeah.
22: Maybe I'll give her a reason to smile.
21: Oh, my God. Just think of some positivity.
20: Yeah, maybe listen to her.
18: Hey, Kelly, listen to the prayer. In the middle of all things, smile.
20: Right.
18: Here's J.C. Chavez.
20: Today's a big day for me. What's up? My barber, the girl that cut my hair forever, her name was Princess, moved away.
18: Oh, no.
20: And then I found another barber who was really good, and he moved away.
18: Oh, no.
20: So for the last few months, I've been single.
22: You have trust issues now?
20: Not trust issues. It's just sometimes relationships end.
22: Abandonment.
20: My hair wife moved away. My hair husband moved away. And now I've just been single. So I used my son as a guinea pig and sent him to a barber.
22: Uh-huh.
20: And he did pretty good.
18: Okay. So, did he know he was being example? Or
20: whatever? No, he didn't know. So he did pretty good. So now I have a haircut today.
18: Okay.
20: And my hair got long enough to where I could do anything. But I don't know how I want to cut my hair.
19: Mm. Well, who do you look at and think I like that look?
20: All the soccer players.
19: Okay.
20: All the soccer players from the World Cup. I'm like, I like that guy's hair.
19: Pick one.
20: I like that guy's hair.
19: Pick one and show him on your phone.
20: Yeah.
22: Reference photo. Mm.
20: And then, I got like three possible.
19: Well, let us help you decide.
20: Really? Okay. I got three possible ones.
18: Okay.
22: Is Rob one of them from Long Island?
20: No. Rob.
1: Yeah, I can't Rob imagine. Raff. I can't imagine you with a buzz cut.
22: I was telling him Rob got his haircut buzz, and he was like offended. I would never.
2: Rob Roush.
18: I've done that one time, shown a picture of a haircut. A beard cut, actually, to my barber that does my beard, and he does a pretty good job with it. But I didn't know that was kind of a thing. I was like, you know that guy on Chicago, the show, it's the cop show. I said, that black dude, he's got his beard is like, boom. Oh, man, I want my beard to look like that. And he's actually done it because, you know, there's variations that people do with their beards as well, right? So I don't know. I didn't know that was really a thing with guys, I want my hair to look like this guy.
20: Oh, yeah, it's a huge thing.
18: Yeah.
20: If I call in sick on Monday, you guys know why.
18: Okay. Here's Anna. Good morning.
1: Good morning. I think the highlight of my day yesterday was Justin and I went to the FIFA Fan Fest that they have here, where it's just like a whole bunch of people go and watch all the soccer games.
18: Yep.
1: So there's people wearing all sorts of different jerseys. There's a bunch of activations. There's a bunch of brands that are there doing activations. And there's this guy in a bright orange jersey that walks past us. And we didn't get to see what it was. And Justin's...
21: It's a bright orange jersey. I've never seen that country represented before. He was the only one wearing it.
1: What country was it? And he walks past us, and there's no name on the back. And so Justin goes, sir, what country is that jersey? And he turns around and just says, Home Depot. Just right across his chest.
21: And I go, Home Depot.
20: Home Depot stays undefeated.
18: My dude.
1: It genuinely felt like a moment out of a comedy movie. The way that he just turned around and says, Home Depot, and Justin goes, Home Depot.
20: Was a Home Depot jersey, or was that the sponsor for the team?
21: It was a Home Depot jersey. Soccer jersey.
1: There was a Home Depot sponsored activation there.
20: Oh, okay.
1: So he was like working at the Home Depot thing.
19: Right. It's like if we made our own jerseys.
18: Yeah.
1: That's education.
20: Because sometimes the major league clubs or whatever, the European clubs, they will have the sponsor. And some of them might
1: have
20: Home Depot.
1: This was not that.
20: Yes. That's funny.
24: Am I the only one that doesn't know the term activation? Doing activation?
1: When Home Depot had a thing set up there that's like all sponsored by Home Depot, and you go in and you like
20: that's an
1: do
20: activation.
1: Things and you
20: that's,
1: can get things for free or like whatever. That's
18: like a promo.
1: That's called an activation. Yeah.
24: No idea. First time I'm hearing it. Thank you for sharing.
1: Mm-hmm. You're welcome.
18: All right. Here is part-time Justin.
19: Don't make me give you RBF.
18: Right.
20: Yeah, that's right. You're not the only ones.
19: I have to look over my shoulder to do that.
21: Everybody do it. Smile. Choose a smile. Yeah. So when I went back to go watch that video Kelly was talking about.
20: It's on our Kid Nation Instagram.
21: Yeah, it's on Kid TV, and you can actively see me tuning out. But I went back and listened to it, and as I'm listening to it, I'm like, we did not make this a bigger deal than what it was before. Because Big Al talked about, I don't know if I should talk about this, longer than we actually talked about what had happened. And it's some tea. It's piping hot tea.
20: So you waited all night to have an excuse to walk in here.
21: No, I want to just, can we put the spotlight on how hot that tea is? Big Al's ex-wife said, I do not want to get married.
19: She says,
20: I hope he doesn't
19: like
20: propose. Did you still listen?
21: Yes.
19: It wasn't like that.
21: But she's like, I hope he doesn't propose.
20: Okay.
21: Right. It was piping hot tea.
18: Nah. Well. Here's Anna. Good morning. Here's Audrey. Here's Audrey.
22: Good morning, Al.
18: Hey.
22: Good morning. I'm really thrown off by that. First of all, the tea was like room temperature.
21: I thought it was hot.
22: You're trying to boil it up right now.
19: Yeah, don't do that.
22: Yeah, don't do that.
21: Right, because but we did, and then we went to
18: Chris Trey. Good morning.
24: Ugh. Hey, what's going on? Here's Big Al.
22: Okay, here's Audrey. I finally met the bartender at the place I take all my dates to.
1: Oh, good.
22: He went to the bathroom, and in the meantime, I went up to her, and I was like, okay. And she's like, girl, I recognize you. And I was like, I know. I've been here quite a few times. And she's like, and you're always with someone different. And I was like, yeah, I like to bring all my dates here because I live really close. And she's like, I just love that for you. And she's like, and I always give them the check because you're not paying. And I'm like, I know that's right. So we got a good thing going now.
1: Did she have any favorites as of late?
22: No.
1: Or commentary at least?
22: She didn't have any. I don't think she's liked any of them. That's what I got from it.
18: You should have hand signals that she can give you as to, like, if you go scuba diving and you start to struggle, I have a hand signal, you have a hand signal you can give to the instructor. I need to go up.
22: Uh-huh.
18: So she should have a hand signal like, yes, like a thumbs up or the number, like, that's an 8 or whatever. Like, if she
22: that's
18: likes
22: an
18: the
22: 8.
18: Date, like, if she likes the date or a thumbs
19: 8
18: down.
19: Out of 10. Mm-hmm. I don't know. I think it's the makings of a great sitcom.
1: Yeah.
19: Can you picture that?
18: Yeah, for sure.
19: Mm-hmm. Where, like, every episode is the girl coming into the bar with her date.
20: A new date.
19: Yeah. Mm-hmm.
1: And the bartender friend. Out.
19: But there was that show about that. Remember, it was one night
20: at
19: in
20: the bar.
19: Ryan
20: Seacrest was a producer on it.
19: It was such a good show.
1: Mixology.
19: It was canceled after 1 year, and I thought one season, and I thought it was such a good
20: premise. And
19: we
20: were supposed to find out who ends up with who, and we never did.
19: Right.
24: They ended up putting the full season up on Netflix. It was great. And Andrew Santino was in it.
20: Yeah.
24: He's a comedian now.
20: It was a funny show. Good. What's up, Trey? Trey, pass it to Al. Al, what's up, buddy?
2: Yeah, celebrity birthdays.
1: Okay.
22: What is going on?
20: All right. I don't know what happened.
24: You people took up all the time for me to start talking. I had a big, long story to tell.
19: Well, tell it.
3: Or say that we're good.
19: Who cares about a celebrity birthday when you've got a story to tell?
24: I don't actually. I really. I have nothing. I was just wanting to complain.
22: I like that.
1: Okay. Well, there's a lot of celebrity birthdays. Bear with me. Jacob Elordi, 29 today. I actually thought he was older than
22: me
1: that.
22: Me too.
1: Maybe it's because he's just so tall.
22: Yeah.
1: Ariana Grande is 33. Jeanette McCurdy is 34. Brandon Sklenar.
3: Oh, yes, our man.
1: He's 36. Aubrey Plaza is 42. Nick Offerman, 56. Sean Hayes, 56. Shannon Sharp, 58. Over the weekend, Ed Westwick will be 39. Drake Bell will be 40. Khloe Kardashian, 42. Tobey Maguire, 51. J.J. Abrams, 60. Kelly Pickler, 40. Rob Dyrdek, 52. Elon Musk, 55. John Cusack, 60. Kathy Bates, 78. Mel Brooks, 100.
2: I saw that.
20: What?
1: Yes.
2: I couldn't have.
1: On Sunday.
2: I pictured him as dead.
22: I thought that was a woman. Who is it?
2: Mel Brooks.
1: He's
2: just an old actor.
1: He's a writer,
19: Blazing
1: director.
19: Saddle. He produced Blazing Saddles.
20: Blazing Saddles is hilarious.
19: Oh gosh, Frankenstein.
1: Young Frankenstein.
19: Uh-huh. Frankenstein.
1: The producers.
20: Okay, yeah. Blazing Saddles probably would upset some people nowadays, but
19: that's the point.
2: But you
19: thought Short People by Randy Newman made you uncomfortable.
20: Oh man, watch Blazing Saddles.
22: Well, I just Googled him, and the headline says, "Happy Birthday, 2,000-year-old Mel Brooks is turning 100."
20: Yeah.
1: Today's National Take Your Dog to Work Day.
20: Oh, we talked about that yesterday.
1: We did. Yeah,
19: it's the worst idea ever.
20: Well, bring it.
1: Yeah, it's also National Safer Workplace Day, National Barcode Day, National Beautician Day, and National Canoe Day.
3: Mm.
19: All the things.
3: Row, row.
20: I'd rather kayak, I think.
3: What's the difference? The canoe has more people?
22: Which one's more work?
20: I think they're both a lot
2: they're
20: of
2: both
20: work.
2: Both a lot of work. Yeah, I need a boat with a motor.
20: I think a canoe
22: I want
20: like
22: a gondola
20: wood.
22: Where I'm not the one.
20: Yeah, well, you're not doing anything.
1: Yeah.
20: That's the best.
1: That's the one.
20: Is an asteroid going to hit Earth?
2: Oh, what?
20: That is the question.
2: What? Hopefully.
1: I said hopefully at this point.
20: It should be all right. I'll tell you in 10 minutes.
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1: 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Froggy weather forecast.
2: Partly sunny through the day. There is still a slight chance of a shower through the day as well. High temperatures around 76. Tonight, we'll see partly cloudy skies. We drop down into the middle 50s. And then for tomorrow, we're looking at partly sunny skies, chances of a few showers and thunderstorms, high temperatures at 77. I'm Chief Meteorologist Carrie Pujol.
3: It's 59 degrees in Wakarusa. From the Legacy Heating and Air, Froggy Weather Desk.
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12: Happy Friday.
13: Yep.
12: You got good plans for this weekend?
13: Well, are you asking? Are you rhetorically
12: asking?
13: I'm asking,
12: or
13: are you,
12: if anybody's got big plans.
13: I am flying to St. Louis tomorrow morning.
12: That's
13: with Charlie. And she is going to spend about a month with her grandpa Tim and his brothers. Her brothers, I'm sorry. Because

0: I'm going on vacation. She can't go with me because she doesn't have a passport because I don't have 100% go.
1: Anyway, the whole thing.
0: The whole thing.
1: Oh, that's
0: cool. And we got family vacation, so she's just going to stay up there. It'd be easier. And so I'll fly her up there so that we can do the handoff of the child, and then I fly right back. I don't have to leave the airport. And well, that's about it.
2: Well, safe
3: I'm
2: travels
3: I'm trying to
2: for
3: watch
2: Charlie.
3: You with a smile on my face. Just in case the camera cuts to me.
1: Kelly's daughter, Emma Kelly, has been watching our socials and saying that Kelly has RBF.
4: You know what? No.
3: It's getting worse.
1: And it's getting worse. So she's fixing it today.
3: You don't know. My whole algorithm is people who've had facelifts, deep plane and otherwise.
1: Right.
5: Oh, they're trying to get you.
3: I'm finding that maybe I need to go to Tijuana.
1: Oh. What to get the
3: it's cheaper.
1: I know.
3: And the people look good.
1: Or Turkey, yay.
3: Turkey, yay.
1: That's how they're calling it.
5: But it's still cheaper.
1: If you follow us on social media like Emma Kelly does, you may see us post from time to time. I just reposted a story from my wife because she ran into Team Sweden yesterday while driving.
0: Okay.
1: And she told me she saw them
3: ran into them?
1: Well, almost, Kelly. Luckily, they made it to the game, but almost could have been catastrophic.
0: Oh, my.
1: Because my wife was that distracted by their good looks, apparently.
0: Oh, really?
1: She saw them on she was on the main road and she saw them walking past the hotel they're staying at. So she was with my daughter.
3: A bunch of good looking blonde men. She's like, they've got to be the Swedish team.
1: No, it literally said Sweden on the bus they were getting off of.
0: Good looking Swedish team.
1: They were wearing their uniforms and stuff or their kits.
0: That's cool.
1: And so she's with my daughter. So she turned into the parking lot. She's like, we're not missing this. And she's driving through the parking lot as Team Sweden is parking. Rolls her window down, yells, go Team Sweden. They basically look at her like, what's this crazy American lady doing?
0: Okay.
3: This hot blonde.
0: Yeah, right?
1: I think my daughter Chloe might have blocked that for her because they noticed, daughter. Now, so she's yelling, go Team Sweden. And I guess she didn't realize that half of the team was already crossing the parking lot because when she turned, she had to brake. And noticed that some of the guys were sitting there, and they're just looking at her.
0: Can't take out the Swedish team.
1: She said she just, poked her head out the window and yelled, go Team Sweden again. And they just kind of all stopped and didn't really respond. Oh. And then she just drove past them.
3: Oh, no.
0: So even the Swedish men are good looking, huh?
1: I think they were locked in, because they had a game. I think they were getting ready to go.
6: Okay. Did they win?
1: They took on Japan yesterday.
6: Yeah.
1: And they tied 1-1.
6: Okay. So they won.
1: They tied.
3: Everybody's a winner.
1: It depends on how you. Yeah,
4: they still scored a goal.
1: Do you look at a tie as a you won both
3: well,
1: of you,
3: you didn't lose,
1: or you both lost?
0: Yeah, you didn't.
6: You
0: lose.
6: Didn't lose.
3: Yeah, you didn't lose.
7: Or with them yesterday, it was a win because I think that made it where they get into the knockouts.
1: They are now in third place in their group, and so they take the top two teams from the group, and then the third team. I think they take the top 12 that are in third place, so they have a chance still yesterday.
5: So what about Japan?
1: Japan, I believe, is in the second spot in that group, if I remember correctly. But, man, speaking about the World Cup, the USA suffered its first loss of the tournament yesterday.
5: Oh.
1: And it was in dramatic fashion.
3: Ooh.
1: Now, is it Turkey or Turkey A? Because I keep hearing the announcers calling it Turkey A. Anyway, Turkey A or
3: it's
1: Turkey.
3: Turkey to us.
1: Turkey to us. They stunned Team USA 3-2. They literally scored on the last kick of the game.
5: Oh, wow.
1: It was 8 minutes into stoppage. The USA had already clinched the round of 32, so their manager basically rotated a lot of the lineup. The gamble didn't pay off, and they lost, unfortunately. Mm. We wanted to win all three. It happens. Germany was upset by Ecuador, though. That's a titan right there, losing to a small country. They lost 2-1, one of the biggest surprises of the tournament.
0: Okay.
1: But Germany already qualified, so we will see them in that next round.
3: What does the U.S. have to do to qualify?
1: They already qualified. They won their first two games. They had 6 points,
3: okay,
1: so they were
3: good. So we're still in it. Okay.
0: Yeah.
1: And by the way, even before the group stage is over, the 2026 World Cup has already broken an all-time tournament attendance record set in 1994. It surpassed 3.6 million fans.
3: And it's also in the U.S.
1: Which was also in the U.S. And there's still dozens of matches still to play. So that record is going to be demolished.
0: Wow.
1: Because we still got some more.
5: Do you know which country was the first to win the first World Cup?
0: Oh.
1: Yeah.
3: I have that piece
1: England?
3: Of trivia.
1: Mm-hmm. Mm-hmm. Oh, dang.
3: I have that piece of trivia, and I'm not going to look it up, but was it Argentina?
6: Mm-hmm. No. Close.
5: No.
1: It's Brazil?
6: No, it's in the continent.
3: I can look it up. I have it.
1: It's in South America. Was it
0: Colombia?
5: No.
4: Argentina.
6: No.
4: Oh, wait. You just guessed that.
1: Yeah.
5: Can I just tell you?
1: Not
3: Don't make me give you RBF.
1: Who was it?
5: Uruguay.
1: Uruguay won
3: the first ever World Cup.
1: Wow, yeah. That's actually a good fun
5: something
1: fact
5: I learned yesterday.
1: So they got one little star on their patch right above their crest.
3: Oh, won the first, and that
2: I
3: was the
2: used
3: last.
2: That when I was on the date. He was wearing an Argentina jersey and he had the three stars, and I was like, you know what that's for, right? And he was like, yeah.
0: Of course I don't.
1: Yeah, we will get into Audrey's Argentinian date coming up here on the show.
2: Second one.
1: Now, speaking of records being broken, a skateboarder traveled from California to Florida in just 39 days in an attempt to break his own Guinness World Record, and he did it.
0: He skateboarded,
1: Big Al.
0: From California to Florida?
1: Chad Caruso went 3,000 miles from Venice Beach, California to Jacksonville, Florida between May 1st and June 8th. He averaged 72 miles a day of just pushing on that skateboard. He chronicled his journey on YouTube. He previously skated from Venice Beach to Virginia Beach in 57 days, 6 hours, and 56 minutes in 2023. So he beat his record, and he's doing it to celebrate 10 years of sobriety and to show kids that, hey, look, if you don't do drugs or drink alcohol, you can get out there and achieve these crazy goals that we all want to do. So congratulations to
0: Chad. That's not a goal that I want to do, though.
1: Well, Kelly's looking at me like, who would want to do this?
2: No. I'm dying.
1: Oh, you don't want to give me RB? Okay.
2: Yes, I'm dying watching Kelly this whole time.
5: Are you going to get just looks like a robot. Morning.
3: Every story you tell is going to be absolutely delightful to my face.
6: The life of a showgirl.
1: I can't wait to see all the cuts we get from Kelly smiling today.
5: I know.
1: And people commenting, what's wrong with Kelly?
2: It's actually very distracting for me.
1: Now,
6: I love it.
1: Maybe you saw posts recently that said, an asteroid's going to hit us. Asteroids coming to Earth.
0: No, I hadn't seen that, but I'm waiting
3: that
0: to hear what you...
3: terrifying.
1: Yeah, that one you don't have to smile, Kelly. You don't need to smile for that one. A building-sized asteroid... We'll pass it. I can't even look at you. We'll pass safely by Earth tomorrow. Dozens of near Earth-sized objects like this one routinely pass close to Earth without incident. Now, this one is not going to hit us, and it's not going to be visible to the naked eye, so we can't get out there and look for it. But if you do have a telescope, you might be
3: so
1: able to find it.
3: So why are you telling us about something we can't see and shouldn't be afraid of?
1: Because people were
3: asking.
1: Because people were posting. Because people were getting scared and posting on social media.
3: Don't be.
1: Exactly.
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1: So that's why we report that everything's okay. It's not going to hit her.
2: JC, I didn't hear a single word you said. I was just staring at Kelly the whole time. I can't concentrate on anything.
1: I didn't think I would say this, but I kind of want old Kelly back.
2: Yeah, me too.
1: I kind of want old Kelly back. Man. It's awkward to look that way.
2: It is.
1: I feel like I'm an obsession right now.
5: I'm slightly overstimulated.
2: Yeah. I am too.
1: No. We're not doing that. I thought we were having a good Friday, Kelly.
2: So what'd you say? A missile's coming?
1: No.
2: What?
1: What'd you say? Oh, my God. Asteroid is not hitting us.
2: Okay.
1: Just passing
2: I didn't hear
0: well,
2: a
0: that's
2: word
0: great news.
1: We are all good.
0: That's great news, JC.
1: And Team USA still lost, even though Kelly had a huge smile on her face.
3: But we're still in it.
1: But we're still in it. We're still
3: There's
1: in it.
3: There's always a bright side
1: as long as,
3: there.
1: As long as we're still
6: Choose joy.
5: Yeah, I was going to say, pair this with Choose Joy Day.
6: Choose joy, believe.
1: Big joy and happiness. All right, Kelly Raspberry, what is coming up in that entertainment, in that celebrity gossip?
3: Well, someone got removed from the villa on Love Island last night, and I'll let Anna fill you in on that because I wasn't able to watch it yet. So, Anna, I'm looking forward to your discussion on that. And then Kylie Jenner is being sued by a former chef.
1: Oh.
3: Mm-hmm. Interesting story, too. We'll tell you that more when we come back.
8: Coffee optional.
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11: We got a worst date ever coming up here in about 20 minutes. And New Music Friday, you know we celebrate every Friday. We got a good one this week. That'll come your way in about 40 minutes. We'll let you know all the cool new songs coming out. That way you can add them to your playlist. In case you're having a little get-together, a little pool party, a watch party for the World Cup, all that good stuff. Now, let's catch you up with what's happening out there in Hollywood, though. Anna, Kelly, what's going on?
12: All right, so on Love Island USA, there's new people that come in every so often as bombshells. And earlier this week, they did what they call Casa Amor, where they split up the guys and the girls that have been on for the past 3 weeks. The guys all go to one house where they're introduced with five or six new girls, and then the girls get five or six new guys. So there's like 24 people total.
11: Oh, that's a lot.
12: Anyway, yeah. As soon as they announced these bombshells, it came out online that one of the bombshells named Alana... she was caught using a racist slur in a video. Mm-hmm. And, of course, everybody online was like, get her out of my villa right now. And then there was rumors that they did, that the producers just immediately got her out of there. But Love Island, even though it's in real time, we see it maybe 2 or 3 days after the fact. Okay. So she's on the island, and then all of this happens on social media. The episode after that, you can kind of tell that they edited around her. Like, she was there.
13: Mm-hmm. So they took her out a lot.
12: But you don't really kind of see her. Uh-huh. And then, unless it's like a big group shot or something like that. In last night's episode, she's no longer there. But they didn't, like, address it or anything. There's a voiceover guy that kind of narrates throughout the episode. And he just goes, Alana has left the villa. Anyway, so Bryce and Trinity.
11: And so they made her an extra, basically.
12: Yeah. And the same thing happened last season when there was an Islander that got booted for a very similar situation. The voiceover guy just said, like, so-and-so has left the villa. And that's it.
14: Hmm. Do they just not have enough people on their vetting team to find these things? I mean, it takes 2 seconds for people who watch the episode. Click, click, click, click, click, click, click. Oh, she used the racial slur.
12: Sometimes I wonder, you know? When, like, if, let's say...
14: They do it on purpose.
12: No. Like, if somebody you know goes on TV and you have that video, once they're on TV, you post it. Mm-hmm. You know? Like, that happens a lot, too, where these videos, like, resurface. Right. But they weren't posted prior. Somebody just had it and then posted it.
14: Because wants to ruin everything.
12: I don't know if that's the...
15: I got a text!
12: I did just get a text. I don't know if that's the situation with this one specifically, but I think a lot of times with these emerging reality TV and influencers and stuff, people just have something in their back pocket.
11: Right.
16: Should she have been kicked off?
12: Yeah.
17: Yeah, I'm going to go ahead and say yeah.
14: I didn't see the context of what she did. I just heard that she was singing a song and that was in it. If that's the case, I don't think she should have been kicked off.
12: It wasn't just that, though. There was also comments that she had made on other things and social media posts.
14: So, see, like I said, I didn't do a deep dive on it. I just, you know.
13: Then are we saying that people go into this villa have to be... Pristine.
11: Because they're not pristine.
14: But then you want people of a character with certain character traits that allow them to sit on six different guys' laps and have them put their hands all over you. Yeah. I mean, so you want somebody that's got a clean moral record, but then you want them to be kind of a little immoral here. I mean, let's be honest.
13: Exactly.
17: So, that's true.
11: They probably that's why they struggle finding contestants, because...
12: I kind of also get to the point where I feel like we as a society need to hold people to the standards that we do the Islanders. People do a lot of worse things and they have bigger positions of power.
11: Yeah.
12: And that's annoying. So,
14: well, it's also this social media mob that, you know, the morality mob. I'm not saying that what she did didn't deserve to get her removed, but you can like destroy somebody because you didn't like what they did one just really destroys lives.
11: But being a good person definitely gets you out of the way of getting in trouble. Mm-hmm. As long as you think of what you're saying on social media.
14: Good people mess up. And if it happens to be caught on camera one day, your life's over.
12: Mm-hmm. Yeah, but then for them also, like from a PR standpoint, they're going to put up with an entire season long like social media backlash where they're like, let's just get rid of this person.
14: Yeah.
11: Yeah.
14: All right. Well, Kylie Jenner, she's got a third employee who's filed a lawsuit against her. She's had a couple of maids, housekeepers, I don't know. What's the correct term, Big Al?
17: I think housekeeper.
14: I don't want to offend anyone.
17: Yep.
14: You know. Anyway, the housekeepers, they said, you know, they were harassed, they were discriminated against, there was retaliation, workplace abuse. And now this former chef claims that her grueling working conditions led to her miscarriage.
13: Oh, my
14: but
13: God.
14: I have some questions about this. It's not quite so cut and dry.
13: This is a different person than the woman.
14: This is the chef. The other two were housekeepers. She says she began working for Kylie late 24.
17: Okay.
14: And that she told her supervisor she had a high-risk pregnancy.
15: Okay. Supervisor, not Kylie.
14: Right. She has a management company mm-hmm. that runs her household. Kylie
15: right.
14: is so hands-off in this
15: right.
14: stuff. She doesn't know. She's just out there living her life. But she's told them she had a high-risk pregnancy and asked for certain accommodations that were never provided.
17: Okay.
14: So she said she routinely worked 10 to 12-hour shifts, required to perform physically demanding labor, including lifting heavy food and equipment. I'm just like, if you have a high-risk pregnant, I know that the lawyers are going to get involved about
15: yeah.
14: you wouldn't, you. Why would you sign up for a job that is so physically demanding
17: right. mm-hmm.
14: and say, okay, you can hire me, but I'm not going to do all that stuff this job requires. So who's got the bigger brunt of responsibility here?
17: Yeah.
14: You apply for this job. These are the list of requirements. Okay, well, you can hire me, but I'm not going to do this, this, this, this, and this.
11: And then the people hiring you go, she's pregnant. I want to help her out and make sure that she's able
14: I don't know.
15: Maybe. She also has the pressure because she's bringing life into this world and she needs to provide, so she needs the job as well.
14: You could also look for other jobs that aren't so physically demanding.
11: And for the meantime,
14: there's two
11: like,
14: sides to it. I don't know.
11: Yeah.
17: Right.
14: But she said there was a huge birthday celebration in Palm Springs in February. So she was hired in late 24. So this is just, you know, a couple months in. And it was so stressful, it led to her miscarriage. She's claiming a number of things, including pregnancy discrimination, disability discrimination, retaliation, unpaid wages, and so on. And they also named the management firm TriStar. They said, she said in her lawsuit, they ignored her concerns and then later criticized her emotional state after the miscarriage. As of this point, neither Kylie nor the management team or reps or anybody has said anything.
15: Being a chef is a stressful job.
14: It is.
13: But this house sounded insane because that last lawsuit from the maid or housekeeper or whatever, she was saying they were like using racial slurs at her and bullying her and
12: yeah.
13: tormenting her. I don't know what the culture was for this company, but
12: sounds terrible.
17: And a lot of times these lawsuits come about when a person has something unfortunate happen to them and they don't even file a lawsuit, right? But then they go out and have dinner and drinks with their friends. And they start talking. Oh, you got hurt while you were, you know, on the clock, or employed by such and such a person. You could sue them. Mm-hmm. And it's that simple. I mean, not that simple, but it comes about when this person hadn't even thought about suing.
15: Right.
17: You should call my friend so-and-so that's an attorney because that person got this person $500,000 or whatever. And that's how they come about. And that's...
14: You get people hyping
17: sue
14: you
17: happy.
14: Up.
17: You get sue happy people.
14: Especially
17: hyping
14: when
17: up
14: have people with so much money. Then
17: yeah.
14: there's that, like we talked about the other day, the nuisance tax. You just pay them to go away.
17: Right. Years ago, I had a person that was sitting at in a booth at McKinney Avenue Tavern.
11: Your old restaurant.
17: And a ceiling fan blade came off of the ceiling fan and hit the person. I wasn't there, but hit the person.
13: New
17: right?
13: fear.
17: Right, so you have to tighten those things up every once in a while. Anyway.
11: Oh, good to know.
17: Yeah, anyway, months later, I mean, like maybe even a year, I get sued. I get served papers, and I get sued by this person. And nobody told an employee, nobody even knew about this. I mean, I guess somebody did, but nobody brought it to my attention, and it was just a non-thing, a non-event. And the person sued me for some thousands of dollars. I turned it over.
14: For emotional distress?
17: Yeah. I mean, but I'm just saying, it was like, that's what
14: I
17: happened.
14: Can't eat at restaurants anymore
17: this
14: because
17: person,
14: I'm afraid
17: yeah,
14: of
17: yeah, this
14: family.
17: Person got to talking to their friends, and all of a sudden, man, you know, you could sue for that thing that happened to you a year ago. And they said, and so
11: wow.
17: I turned it into insurance. I don't know whatever happened to it. But, you know, that's what, it's unfortunate that we live in a world where everybody just wants to
14: yeah.
17: sue
11: people. Oh, there's
17: it's
11: people
17: the
11: that
17: easy
11: go-
17: way. I'm not saying the person didn't deserve something, but that's just the way people do that.
11: There's people that go to the mall looking for a wet spot so they can
17: yeah,
11: slip on it.
17: Yeah. Yeah.
11: And they've gotten caught because they see, oh, wet spot.
14: Oh, I slipped on a wet spot in the
11: you
14: mall,
11: did it
14: and
11: naturally,
14: I'm not
11: though.
14: A litigious person.
11: You did right. it naturally.
14: And you know how they handled it?
11: What?
14: They sent me
11: here we go.
14: A gift certificate for a pedicure and a roll of paper towels. They thought that was funny.
13: Oh, my God.
17: Kelly, yeah. You could have sued them.
14: I would have, but I didn't.
18: You should have sued for that.
17: Right.
13: Who was in charge of sending that to you? Like the mall itself?
14: It was a big deal. I really busted it hard.
15: Paper towels are expensive.
14: It was like there's a water leak on, and the floors were marble, and you can't see it.
17: Yeah.
14: And I just, bam. And if it had been an elderly person, they could have, like, sure, really, right. It was bad.
17: Or even a, not
14: and the security
17: elderly.
14: Came and everybody, and everybody was like, whoa, are you okay? It's just like this period where I kept falling. Oh, how's my face?
11: Good.
14: I kept falling all the time. I kept falling all the time. And, you know, I know people think it's funny, haha, but sending a roll of paper towels and a gift certificate for a pedicure,
11: yeah.
14: I don't think that was the right way to handle it, considering I didn't file a lawsuit. A
11: couple thousand would have done just fine.
15: I think the conversation also goes with this whole pregnancy story is that some women who are pregnant face discrimination in their job.
18: Yeah.
15: And it's not fair.
14: Like, I get what you're saying there, but she also went into it saying, I am a high-risk pregnancy. Right. According to her lawsuit, I am a high-risk pregnancy. Not just that I'm pregnant, I'm high-risk.
15: Wouldn't high-risk
14: imply that you need to be maybe not doing such a physically demanding job?
15: I think, but there's other employers who don't care, and they hired you to work, so they want you to work anyways, because they're paying you.
11: So is it discrimination if the company would have said, no, we're not going to hire you because you're a high risk?
14: Because then that would have been discrimination.
11: Yeah, that would have been discrimination. They were like, so their hands are tied. It's like, let's hire her and give her a chance to make money while she's pregnant. And then, but you still need her to do the job.
15: Or she was already hired and then she got pregnant.
14: That's not what she's saying.
11: She said she told them she was a high risk.
18: I think just since it's a second lawsuit about this workplace, that's what's kind of like.
14: Well, sometimes there's copycat lawsuits too.
17: That's right, yeah.
14: You have two former housekeepers and now a chef.
11: Yeah.
14: And you've got, and this is just what we're hearing about. Do you know how many celebrities this stuff goes on all the time
17: that
14: don't make the press?
17: All the time.
14: So.
17: I mean, the more money you make, you almost have to have a lawyer on standby just to handle your stuff, you know?
13: I'm sure they do.
17: Especially
13: Kylie.
18: Yeah.
11: That's why I'm going to try to stay as broke as possible.
17: Amen, brother.
14: Don't hire anybody to come in your house.
11: Can't sue me if I ain't got it.
15: Working for any rich person's got to be stressful. Imagine Oprah Winfrey.
11: Yeah.
15: Ellen DeGeneres.
11: B.I.G. said more money, more problems.
17: Yeah.
11: And it's true. All right. We do have a worst date ever coming up here in about 20 minutes. Kid Nation, get ready for that. Actually, 10 minutes from now. What am I talking about? Let's do the math
14: right. What are you talking about?
11: 10 minutes from now, we got a worst date ever for you. Now, this morning, the Kid Craddock Morning Show is sponsored by our friends at Legacy Box.
14: Yeah, America's 250th birthday is this year. A big holiday. Taylor Swift's favorite holiday. 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
1: Our top local story, developers behind the Concord Business Park project in Elkhart say that they're on track to meet their investment commitments despite a temporary compliance issue.
2: The city's tax abatement committee reviewed the redevelopment Wednesday after the project was flagged for falling short of its required investment target at the end of last year. Developers had pledged to invest $25 million in improvements to the former Concord Mall by the end of the year. Officials say about 95% of the work had already been completed, with roughly $24.5 million invested so far. Improvements include a new roof, the addition of new businesses and jobs, and upgrades to nearly 400,000 square feet of space. Developers have until December 31st to complete the remaining investment. John Simney, MNC News.
1: And Slade Auto has announced the starting price for its upcoming electric pickup truck that will be built in Warsaw.
3: The company says the truck will start at $24,950 and has begun accepting pre-orders. The price does not include taxes, registration fees, destination charges, or optional equipment. Slade says some of the state and local incentives may be able to help lower the cost. The announced price meets the affordability target the company set when the project was first unveiled. Production is expected to begin later this year, with customer deliveries to follow soon thereafter. Brian Ford, MNC News.
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11: Worst date ever.
10: Tell us about yours.
11: 800-543-3548. Hey, Kristen, tell us about the worst date ever.
14: Okay, so it was right after a really bad breakup with my daughter's dad. And I was 30 at the time. And I met a young guy at work, and he was flirting with me a lot. He was 19.
11: Yeah.
14: And I decided to go for it and go on a date. But it wasn't a traditional date. He invited me over to his house, but it was actually his grandparents' house. That's where he lived, because he was 19. And I walked in his room. It is, like, disgusting. There's dirty dishes everywhere, cups, just trash, all this stuff. I should have walked out right then, but I was in a bad place in my life at that point. So I stayed, and he said we were going to watch a movie. So the movie he puts on is Tenacious D, Pick of Destiny.
11: Yeah.
14: And I had never seen it. Didn't really care to see it. I love Jack Black, but that was, like, weird to me.
11: Yep.
14: Well, we watched the movie, and the whole time he is literally singing every song and reciting every line, and I am cringing the whole time.
10: Oh.
14: And it is just awful. And I'm like, I will never again, as a 30-year-old woman, date a younger guy like that.
15: Did he do air guitar and everything?
11: Of course he did.
14: It was ridiculous.
16: Did he say, are you hungry? And then reached under the bed and grabbed a snack?
14: Ew. Oh my, no, he was not a good host at all.
10: He's like, my grandma can make us pizza rolls.
14: He did not care about the fact that I was not into that movie at all.
17: Yep, he did.
15: Right, you know,
17: he's 19.
15: I'm going to give homeboy a slow clap.
10: But it's funny.
16: I'm giving Kristen a slow clap for putting up with this.
11: Grandma, meatloaf!
14: Oh, my God, that's my favorite part in Wedding Crashers. That's awful.
16: Oh, oh man. Kristen, I'm sorry you had to date a 19-year-old to realize.
10: But it made for a great story.
15: It did.
14: Yeah.
16: Did you find love?
15: Yeah. Oh, did you marry that guy?
14: I did find love after, but it ended in divorce, and I'm currently in a long-distance relationship, so
16: okay.
14: We'll see how that goes.
10: You got it, girl.
15: All right.
16: But he's not 19. She's all good, everybody. Yeah.
11: Share your worst date ever story.
13: Call or text.
11: 800-543-3548.
16: Welcome to an episode of Funny Not Funny. Real quick, to update you, last week we gave away a vehicle. So congratulations again to our buddy Corey Sharkey, who was our winner last week for our car contest 2026. Our two runner-ups, Connie and Megan, they each walked away with $2,000. That's feel good right there. Everybody stays winning.
15: Sure
16: and
15: is.
16: Our charity stays winning because all those raffle tickets you helped buy Kid Nation goes back to the charity so we could take kids to Disney World in November.
15: $127,000.
16: Yeah, so thank you to everyone who entered. Yep. Like Big Al said, we did raise $127,000. So thank you to the Encira Auto Group for providing the vehicles that they got to choose from. Southwest Airlines, Hotel Valencia Riverwalk. And now April, in good news here, has committed to doing the car contest again next year.
15: Great.
16: Which is great. And she had already alluded to that when we talked to her, and I think she was just feeling so good because she was in Seattle about to watch Team USA play. You know,
10: caught her in a good day.
16: Her in a great day, but she just loves our charity so much.
15: And we appreciate that.
16: Now, here's the thing.
10: Uh-oh.
16: We have some would say small issue. Uh-oh. I would say huge issue.
15: What happened?
16: Every year we do car contest 2026. We did 2025, 2024. But for some reason this year, someone bought carcontest2027.com.
18: To be funny.
10: Al, was that you?
15: No, I do buy domain.
10: I guess
15: from
10: somebody
15: time
10: noticed
15: time.
10: A trend and decided to take advantage of that.
15: Yeah.
16: And I'm willing to bet somebody bought Car Contest 2028. I don't know. I don't know if we've checked that
10: Maybe
16: yet.
10: Maybe we should just take 2027carcontest.com. Put it at the front.
16: Don't say that on the radio. Oh. See, now they're going to steal it.
10: Can we edit that in post?
16: Give her your face, Kelly. 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Highly doubtful.
17: That's right. not the way it works right. usually.
16: So, no,
18: are you sure
16: not.
18: It wasn't Russ?
16: Very, because Russ is the one that let us know.
18: Oh.
16: So if you have any suggestions for the website for next year's car contest 2027, please let us know, because we can't use the ones we've been using.
15: Contest car 2027.
17: Well. Or. Well, maybe we should work this out.
15: Right, exactly.
17: Off air, like you said. Exactly. I've got some ideas, but I don't want to say.
16: We should probably keep it within house. But you can send it. Our text line is wide open, 800-543-3548. Phone number's open, all that good stuff. You could be a part of the show anytime. And listen, if you're the one that purchased carcontest2027.com.
17: Very sneaky of you.
16: If you're listening right now.
15: Maybe. Let's give them the benefit of the doubt. Maybe they're actually having a car contest in 2027. And it's just not connected to us. Mm. We don't own car contests.
16: We did.
15: So, well, I mean, car contests in general.
16: Yeah. Right. Yes, Trey.
19: We could do .net.
15: Yeah. Ooh,
17: that's true. Can't trust. I bought that. See, we can't say things out loud.
20: You can't trust .net, though. 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
16: Nah, not in the net.
20: .ie.
18: .edu.
16: I only do .coms and .govs.
17: .gov. What's up with this new .co?
15: Yeah,
16: that's company, right?
17: What?
15: I don't know.
17: You haven't seen .co?
20: That's row.co.
15: Yeah. There are .co's out there.
17: That's new.
16: But that's wild. Yeah, we got swooped.
18: Yeah. It's okay. We have a couple of ideas.
16: We got swooped. And we're getting some good ones that are coming in. Again, I'm not going to say it on the radio because I don't know if the purchaser is listening right now.
17: Risk it.
18: How do people think to do these things?
16: There's still websites.
20: Well, to be fair, we do need a better website name. For a car contest.
16: Car contest 2026.
20: Every
16: was
20: year
16: perfect.
20: We have to change it.
16: Yes,
20: come on.
16: It's for the year.
20: No, we got to change it.
16: Easy to remember.
20: It's about time we change it.
18: I have an idea. But we I'm do. Not say
15: yeah,
18: it.
15: We don't want to say it. Yeah.
16: Yeah. It's so scary.
17: All right. Let's talk about something else.
16: Yeah.
15: I have a whole bunch of domains. I should look them up.
16: Yeah, you do.
15: I have about.
18: Has
15: 20.
18: Anybody ever reached out to you asking
16: to purchase
18: one of
16: your
18: the ones that you already have?
15: No, they haven't. Like, we talked about, what was that,
18: Second Floor Sushi?
15: We talked about that, and so I bought secondfloorsushi.com.
18: Yeah.
15: Spelled out, and with the number 2, ND. And nobody, it's $9 so at GoDaddy. So over the years, I've accumulated a number of domains. Some of them I let go. I'm like, that was kind of stupid. Well, a lot of them were kind of stupid, but some of them I've held on to.
16: Ooh,
15: I mean, that's what people do.
16: Yeah.
15: Trey, when you ask that, people sit around and think of something that might be catchy or you know,
16: or you want to start a company?
15: Yeah.
16: Because the only website I've ever bought in my life was a website called Shirtsy.com, because I was going to start my apparel company for babies, because I thought babies weren't looking hip enough, you know, because their shirts were always tucked in because they were onesies, and I was like, yo, let's not look like squares over here. Let's go ahead and get the loose shirts going. So I was going to make onesies, but they had the loose shirt on, so it looked like they were wearing loose shirts and they looked cooler. And we talked about it on the radio, and then a few months later, and I'm not saying they stole it, but Old Navy had them.
18: Wow.
16: Or one of those stores had them. And I was like, well, there goes Shirtsy. So I bought that and had it for like 3 years.
17: And they just had to let it go.
16: And I had to let it go because I was not going to do Shirtsy. Because
18: bummer.
16: How am I going to compete with those stores?
18: Right.
19: Do any of y'all own your own names, like KellyRaspberry.com?
17: I did. I don't.
19: Anymore, maybe
17: I still do. Well, because there was another DJ in town that noticed that little window, or he either bought it and I didn't realize I needed to have it.
19: Right.
17: And then put up a picture of a German Shepherd, just left it there. And then when that came open, I bought it back.
16: Does somebody own my name, Trey?
19: Yes, and you can buy it today.
16: For how much?
19: Anybody want to guess how much you could buy JoseChavez.com for?
16: I'm guessing since there's like a million of us Jose Chavez's out there, it's probably a good like $1,000.
15: $10,000.
19: $4,995.
18: Wow.
19: It's yours today. You want me to start?
16: Nope. Filling
19: it? Okay.
18: Wow.
16: I'm good without having a website.
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18: No, that one's already taken.
16: Dang it. All right, we got some new music coming your way here. Benson Boone dropping some new music for us. You a fan of Gracie Abrams, little Katy Perry, Marshmello, even Jelly Roll's got new music for us with New Music Friday in 10 minutes.
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1: Blue Beetle was Latino.
0: That Blue Beetle's dope. 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
0: 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Froggy weather forecast.
2: Partly sunny through the day. There is still a slight chance of a shower through the day as well. High temperatures around 76. Tonight, we'll see partly cloudy skies. We drop down into the middle 50s. And then for tomorrow, we're looking at partly sunny skies, chances of a few showers and thunderstorms, high temperatures at 77. I'm Chief Meteorologist Carrie Pujol.
3: It's 61 degrees in Middlebury. From the Legacy Heating and Air, Froggy Weather Desk.
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6: A little heads up, the Kid Craddock Morning Show is partnering up with Rough Greens. 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
8: I did. I sent in a picture of Kirk. 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
7: Yeah?
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6: Mm-hmm.
7: Throwback.
9: That's a good
7: They're
9: one.
7: $9 each? Yeah. Some of them.
6: Yeah. Some of it depends.
8: You catch them, yeah.
10: Depends. A year?
9: That's kind of expensive.
6: As we learned last break, Trey told me JoseChavez.com is $4,000. So that's not going to get
8: all
6: that
8: relative.
10: So get it at $9.
6: That's going to be a 0% chance of me owning that. Let's get to New Music Friday, though, Kid Nation. Here we go. We got some good ones out this week. Lots of new music for us. So let's kick it off here with Jelly Roll, who is going through his breakup with his wife, Bunny. But apparently they're still doing okay. It's an amicable thing, and they love each other. I don't know. Anyway, here's Jelly Roll's new song. It's called Hands Up. Every-

0: He's still got that good vibe music.
1: Sang it last night. I just happened to come to TV and saw that performance.
0: Oh, really?
2: CMA Fest.
0: Yeah, that was last night. Yeah. And he did great with it.
1: Yeah, that was recorded like, what, a month ago or so?
0: Yeah, because I was telling the cast, Jelly Roll and his daughter went a little viral because they were singing Green Day at one of their shows, and they're getting a little bit. So send a little prayer to Jelly Roll and his daughter's way. Cause
1: that's tough.
0: You can't sing excellent every time.
1: The best artists, we have heard them go off key.
2: Oh, yeah.
1: An inner ear thing or nerves, and once they go off key, it's so hard to get back.
0: I was feeling so bad, especially for
1: and
0: his daughter.
1: I feel like he was trying to harmonize with her to get her back, and then he was off key. It was just a mess.
0: Yeah, there was that that song they always play at the end of the year, the Green Day song. Something Unpredictable.
2: Oh, yeah.
0: That one. All right, Sam Smith has a new song. This one is called My Guy.

0: Now, I don't know why, but I still, every time I hear Sam Smith sing now, I picture him wearing that, like, the Speedo one that he was wearing in the, that video. You know which one I'm talking about?
1: Yeah, it's not.
2: Mommy don't know that he's getting hot.
3: Oh, yeah.
2: And the body shot.
0: And every time, even a slow song like that, I'm picturing him in that.
3: Funny.
0: Nice little sweet song. I'm picturing him in the Speedo.
3: Funny.
0: Marshmello and Kelsea Ballerini.
3: Yes.
0: They teamed up. This one is called Another Drink. I'll see.

0: There's that marshmallow sound that is so recognizable.
1: I love it. This is my song of the summer. My only qualm is that it's like 2 minutes long.
0: Most songs
1: I need
0: now,
1: it to be like at least like
2: because
1: four
2: they get
1: and
2: more
1: half.
2: Money whenever it's played again and right. over and over again.
1: I get that, but come on.
0: And our attention spans aren't there anymore. They're not going to give us four minute songs anymore. They're going to give us two.
2: I like a 2 minute song.
0: Yeah, I'm cool with it. I don't hate it. Katy Perry, she's got a new one. This one is called "Watch It Burn." Tonight.

0: Okay. I like that.
1: Light up a cigarette and watch it burn.
0: She needs a hit.
2: Of a cigarette.
0: She needs a hit. She needs a hit. Because that last, was it the last album or was it a single that kind of flopped?
1: Both. Yeah, both kind of just. Yeah. It's okay, though.
2: I did like Swish Swish.
1: Swish Swish was good.
2: Another one in the basket.
1: Speaking of another song that has the same word in the title twice, good segue here. Thank you, Justin, for setting it up.
2: Deep lyrics.
1: Charlie XCX put out this song. It's called Wink Wink.

0: Wink, wink.
1: And she talks in the song, too.
2: She talks?
3: Oh, mm-hmm. No. She does the Sam Hunt thing.
2: I like talking in songs.
3: I can't.
1: Like, you hear her talking.
2: Yeah, like that Excuse Me, You Look Like You Love Me song. I love the talking parts in it. Because he just tells a story.
1: You love don't that look song.
4: At, okay. Kelly? Kelly? Smile.
2: I love that song.
5: I have mixed feelings about that song.
2: Excuse.
4: You sound so cheerful when you're smiling while you're saying something that not is not necessarily it. Positive.
2: You know what? A lot of us might like talking in songs because it feels like we could do that.
1: Mm-hmm.
2: That's why we like.
6: Because you can sing along.
2: Like, I could talk in a song. Yeah.
5: I'm doing it. Luke Bryan sings the way he talks. You know?
4: He does.
2: Luke Bryan.
5: Yeah. I know.
2: Have you heard his latest song?
5: No, but has he found the way he talks?
2: No, it's just.
5: What?
2: Luke Bryan fans will come after me, but it's dumb.
6: Get him, Luke Bryan fans.
2: Like fishing. Get him. Just fishing and
5: stuff. That's what country people do.
4: No, hunting, fishing, loving every day.
2: The laziest song ever.
6: Oh, we need to look it up.
4: I need,
2: maybe we could pull it and we'll
4: He's
2: play
4: already got hunting, fishing, loving every day.
2: And I'm sorry. And he's like
4: That's a good song.
2: He's the nicest guy and he's like, everybody loves, but that song, I don't know what it is. That song rubbed me the wrong way.
6: Is it called Fish, Hunt, Golf, Drink?
2: Yeah. Dumb.
4: Fish, hunt,
5: Why
4: golf,
5: is that's
4: drink.
5: Some, Kelly. That's the living the American dream.
4: That's what I want to do
2: when
4: next
2: we play
4: week.
2: It.
6: That's
2: when
6: like every country song ever.
1: With a beer in my hand.
2: But there's a way to do it right, and he didn't do it right.
6: He forgot to mention the truck.
1: That's right.
2: And divorcing.
1: And the cow and the dog on the farm.
2: All right, moving on.
6: We should write a country song.
2: Gracie Abrams. Maybe that'll be our next
6: our
2: challenge.
6: Our next challenge.
2: Gracie Abrams has a new song. This one is called Look at My Life.

0: Her voice is so pretty.
1: Mm-hmm, mm-hmm.
0: It always is. Phoebe Bridgers also got a new song for us this week. This one is called Lost Boys.

0: They never grow up. They never get grow up and get old. The Lost Boys from Neverland. I wanted to be a Lost Boy when I was a kid.
1: Did you?
0: Or Peter Pan. Either one would have worked. Okay. Somber has a new song. This one is called My Body Isn't Ready. Oh.

0: It's a deep song.
1: My body
2: out, that, out.
0: And it's sad.
1: My body isn't ready is what my body tells me every morning when I get out of bed. I'm not ready.
3: Yeah. not ready yet, buddy.
1: And we've been really excited about this one here because we love Benson Boone, and he's been on social with Alex Earl. And
0: I know. Well, we thought they were dating, but they were doing a music video.
1: They were doing a music video.
0: Yes. He had all the Booners confused.
1: But low-key still hope that there's a chance that those two get together. Mm-hmm. Benson Boone put out a new song along with a music video with Alex Earl. That's what they were teasing us with. And this one is called The Time of My Life.

0: it's just tempo the whole song, yeah. And at the end, it gets big.
1: He speeds it up. He does that.
0: Yeah, okay. The end of it gets
2: the
0: big.
2: The part where he's running, all those videos of him running everywhere. Yeah.
1: And he gets up. And I struggle between, do I want to be able to sing like Ed Sheeran, Bruno Mars, or Benson Boone? Those are the ones where, like, if I could pick
0: Bruno Mars.
1: I would. I mean,
0: Bruno Mars.
1: But Benson Boone hits those high notes.
3: He really does.
4: He does, yeah.
3: And then he flips.
1: But Bruno sets the tone, right? And Ed Sheeran's
4: But what if you could sing, like,
1: all three?
4: Luke Bryan.
0: No.
4: If

0: Dude, that's a good song.
1: Oh, I like it.
0: That's a good song, JC.
2: Yeah. I'm sorry, I don't think drink.
3: It's better than excuse me. I think you love me. I think it's better than that.
2: Wake up fishing, camo,
4: wet fishing, hunting.
0: I'm not going to stand here for y'all.
4: Wheelbarrowing.
0: No, no. Y'all are not coming after country music.
1: That may be my favorite Luke Bryan song I've ever heard.
0: That's a great song.
1: I like that song.
0: That's a really good song.
2: I'm not coming after country music. I'm coming after the laziness.
1: I'm adding it right now to the music library.
5: That song is the embodiment of country music.
0: Yeah, it is.
5: Yeah.
0: Hey, like you said, it just needs a lot of trucks.
5: It's yeah, all we're missing. How every day would
3: go. Wake up. Coffee. Camo.
0: That may be my new theme song.
2: Golf. How do you go with country girl, shake it for me, girl? Yeah. That's a jam.
5: Yeah.
2: To wake up. Coffee.
0: JC.
2: Camo.
0: That's a great song.
1: I really don't know your problem with that, honestly.
2: I don't either.
5: It kind of reminds me of a Kid Nation Wake Up.
2: Oh, that's why Kelly likes it so much.
1: What's that?
4: Maybe.
5: Only the best song to ever be performed and written on the Kid Craddock Morning Show.
0: Rise Up.
6: That's our show's anthem.
2: And the music is good with it. I like that song. They just had a room and just
6: said stuff.
0: We disagree on that.
1: I'm not trying to be funny. I don't have a problem
0: with
1: that.
0: I like that song.
6: It's giving hair, face.
2: Yeah, sexy, but Sexy Red knows what she was doing.
6: Hair, face, ass,
2: butt, booty. Don't say it. Butt booty is what we say.
5: You censored yourself
2: you
5: so
2: censor
5: well.
2: You censored yourself. You're not very good at that.
6: Thank you.
2: Coming up here in about 10 minutes, Kid Nation, we got Kelly Raspberry's entertainment report.
1: Yeah, we got a new singer in the Fortnite universe that was just added.
0: Okay.
1: And if you watched the CMA Fest last night, Bailey Zimmerman performed. Mm-hmm. He got in some legal trouble. I was talking to Anna about it, and she hadn't heard about it. So I thought maybe other people want to be filled in. So I'll tell you in the entertainment report.
2: And maybe a little Rise Up action, too,
1: yes,
2: for Audrey, so she can hear it for the first time ever.
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12: Yeah, we'll hook you up with that in just 1 second, but, you know, I got a text message here at 800-543-3548. JC, can you please get that Luke Bryan song out of my head?
13: I was singing it the whole commercial.
12: I know. Audrey, stop it. Let's get something else. No.
13: No,
14: come
13: yes.
14: On. There we go.
12: No.
14: Come on.
12: Let's cleanse your brains with this bad boy right here. It's time for us to rise up.
14: Turn it up.
12: Kelly Raspberry wrote this song in our theme song challenge.
15: Turn it up.
12: And it became our theme song.
15: Theme all of our song.

0: better wake up.
1: I know that's right.
2: So that's the one right there.
1: I forgot some of the words.
2: All of us had jingles, but that one's the one that won in particular. So that's the one we play mostly.
3: So White Cheddar came in during the commercial break. He said something about Audrey's dancing. And Audrey's like,
2: oh, does she got white girl dance?
3: Yeah, yeah. It's a cute little white girl dance. So I was just watching I was just watching Kid TV. They had a camera on all of us, but they weren't showing Audrey dancing. I was like, it just made me laugh to myself. Like, okay. Wow.
1: You know what, Al? I dance for me. I don't dance for the camera.
4: Okay.
1: I don't need to be seen.
4: She dances like nobody's watching.
2: Okay, Ronaldo.
3: Nobody was.
2: Ronaldo was in the back. Ronaldo's in the production room doing Audrey's dance in LA. Okay. The side to side with the arms up. Not all the way up. Just
3: Audrey, you do you, girl.
1: Yeah. Oh, I will. They're not going to stop me.
3: There you go.
2: Oh, we know.
3: There you go. Don't let them take your joy, girl.
2: All right, now that we feel good.
4: They can't rain on your shine.
2: We got that Luke Bryan song out of our head with some real lyrics right there. It's time for Kelly Rapper. No.
3: There you go.
2: Stop.
5: That's going to be my ringtone.
2: No.
3: Yeah, buddy.
2: All right, Kelly Raspberry, what's going on?
5: All right, so a few things. People are suddenly caring about hockey because I guess heated rivalry got people excited off campus. So if you are interested tonight on ESPN, it's the NHL draft, excuse me. This weekend also on HBO, Life, Larry, and the Pursuit of Unhappiness. Larry David has this 7-episode limited series taking on major events in American history with, you know, his improv kind of delivery. So that could be kind of funny.
3: Yeah.
5: There's a lot of celebrities getting involved on America's 250th birthday doing all these specials.
3: Oh,
5: that's his contribution. Chloe Bailey, if you're a fan, she's got a new psychological thriller on Peacock starting tonight called Strung. She plays a violinist who takes on a job as a music tutor for an influential family.
2: Ooh.
5: On Disney Plus, I love the title of this. Disney Plus tonight, Paul Simon, The Quiet Celebration Concert.
2: That
5: just made me laugh.
3: That's funny.
5: If you just want to sit down and listen to Paul Simon sing, that's quiet what you're going to get.
1: Quiet celebration.
2: If you want to take a nice long nap.
5: That's for you.
1: Good little background
5: music. And then anybody a fan of Des Bishop?
1: He's married to Hannah Berner, right?
5: He's got a comedy special on Hulu, a stand-up special called Bridge and Tunnel.
4: Oh, that's what they call people from New Jersey.
2: Bridge and Tunnel?
4: Yeah, New York City people. Yeah, they're like Bridge and Tunnel people.
2: Yeah. Oh, really?
4: Yeah, it's a...
2: That's a throwaway, like, we don't like you?
4: Yeah, like Bridge and Tunnel. Oh. Yeah, like, you're poor, you're broke, you're dirty.
2: Shout out.
5: Okay, thank you for clearing that, because why would he call it that?
2: Right.
4: Because I know rich people.
5: Well, yeah. The BET Awards are Sunday night.
3: Okay.
5: On?
3: BET?
5: BET.
3: All right, good.
5: Performers, if you're curious.
3: Come on.
5: Cardi B.
3: Okay.
5: Gochi.
3: Ah!
5: Common.
2: Mm-hmm.
5: Uh-huh. George Clinton.
3: Are you?
2: Oh, wow.
5: Kehlani, Nas, Queen Latifah, who is everywhere lately.
2: Oh, Nas is going to perform?
5: Mm-hmm.
2: This is the BET Awards?
5: The BET Awards Sunday night. Tim's, T.I., and War and Treaty.
2: Okay.
5: So that's then you've got the World Cup early pre-knockout games that wrap up this weekend. The knockout matches for the remaining 32 teams start Sunday afternoon. The first up is South Africa versus Canada at 2 Central Sunday. But I'm hosting a baby shower that starts at 2 Central.
2: Oh, you better put on the game.
1: Yay.
2: The match,
5: we will not. We will not. We will be celebrating Riley shopping with Shanda's soon-to-be granddaughter because her daughter Riley's having a baby. I know. It's crazy.
1: That's so sweet.
3: Play a little Luke Bryan at the party.
2: No.
5: So Olivia Rodrigo. That'll be on Luke.
2: I'm never going to tell you when I don't like something.
5: That'll be on Luke.
1: Trigger song.
5: Olivia Rodrigo, the latest musician to become part of the Fortnite universe. Her avatar comes with 2 different outfits, a pink lover girl dress, a blue cheerleader uniform with long black gloves. There's also a set of custom items, a purple electric guitar covered with stickers, a blinged out gasoline can.
2: Cute.
5: An OR mic stand, butterfly wings. Now, I'm going to read this part. I don't know what I'm talking about because I don't play Fortnite.
2: We speak Fortnite.
5: The
2: players
5: are able to enjoy 2 new emotes.
2: That's the dances or anything when they like perform something.
3: Yeah. Okay.
4: We're Fortnite.
5: Inspired by Good For You.
2: Uh-huh, this one.
5: And it has emote mirror breaking and flame effects.
2: Nice. Oh, cool.
5: And maggots for brains.
2: Uh-huh.
5: Which has hearts and fairy dust stuff.
2: Nice. Okay.
5: Plus, they've added Drop Dead, Deja Vu, and Maggots as jam tracks.
2: Nice. Because you could play the music during the game now.
5: and fans can catch her as a non-playable character on Battle Royale Island as well.
4: So she's going to be a non-playable character in the game.
2: That means there you go. You can go up to her and talk to her.
4: And she might give you some stuff.
2: And sometimes you can hire her to help you.
5: Okay, maybe. Well, now, are y'all excited about that?
2: Yes, I'm going to hire her if I can.
4: Sort of.
5: Okay, with that, they just announced that yesterday, so I'm assuming that's out now. So the CMA Fest, I turned it on really quickly last night, and just great timing. I got to hear Jelly Roll's new song, Hands Up, which we played earlier. And then right after he performed, Bailey Zimmerman got up and sang Chevy Silverado.
3: Oh, okay.
5: So he's a breakout star. I think he got to start on TikTok. He's kind of a new artist on the scene. Well, I had just read that Bailey got in a lot of trouble for tearing up a hotel room in Albuquerque, New Mexico, and they were, like, putting a warrant out for his arrest. So I was like, when was this CMA Fest filmed? I looked it up. It was the whole festival was held June 4th through the 7th. That hotel incident happened on May 27th, so it was right after.
3: Ooh.
5: But now it's all going away. So
3: you paid the restitution.
2: It's a rite of passage in stardom, isn't it? Where you got to just destroy a hotel room.
5: Well, there's a little bit more to it. He had gone out and played golf. He was at this resort. He was going to be playing at a casino, a venue. You know, they have the arenas there. So he went out with his band all day and played golf, and apparently got really trashed.
2: Okay.
5: Came back to the hotel room. They said he was stumbling through. They had to get him into his hotel room, but then he had to go to sound check. Still. Blitzed out of his mind, gets up there and starts getting like real angry and starts pushing his bandmates and stuff. Got physical. God.
2: Whoa.
5: Got physical with them, stormed off, went back to his hotel room, and apparently his behavior was so abhorrent they removed him from the premises. Mm. Then when he checked out, they went to his room and found all these damages, like $16,000 in damages. Plus, I guess he wiped out the minibar. They said he had a $400 unpaid alcohol tab.
1: Oh, my gosh.
3: Dude.
5: But that day, all the fans knew. He had a concert that night. He issued, like, sorry, guys, I'm not feeling well. I'm not going to be able to make it. I hate disappointing my fans, blah, blah, blah. He didn't write it because he was out of his mind. He couldn't, and it was a lie. He just got tore up drunk and belligerent.
4: Yeah. This is who?
5: Bailey Zimmerman. So then they were apparently going to, you know, file all these criminal charges, but the DA is not going to pursue criminal charges now because he's issued a big apology.
2: He's going to pay.
5: Cut a check. Yeah, everything's all good. So that's the update on him. So, you know, and when you get a lot of fame really quickly and it's all blown up, not everybody handles it as well as others, right?
1: Yeah.
5: So less than 2 weeks after he became a trillionaire, Elon Musk is back to being a plain old billionaire.
1: How embarrassing.
2: Oh, he lost it?
3: Dang.
5: He's June 12th.
2: Welcome back to being a tunnels and what?
4: Bridge and tunnel.
2: Bridge and tunnel, guys.
5: June 12th, SpaceX had the IPO debut. Stock prices went everywhere, but it's plunged, they said, roughly 30%. So now instead of being a trillionaire, they say he's worth roughly $946 billion to $970 billion.
2: How is he going to put his kids through college
5: now? That's a big
2: stroke.
5: I know.
3: Want to be a trillionaire.
5: But I was just reading, you know, the royal family, it's so interesting how it works over there. When I went to Italy, the Vatican.
3: You were where?
2: Oh, to Italia.
5: Last year with my daughter. The Pope, like, owns everything.
2: What?
5: Everybody that rents property, nobody owns any of the buildings, apartments, or anything. They all pay rent to the Pope.
1: Oh, what?
5: I didn't know that.
2: Like Joel Austin?
5: Right. So apparently the royal family has some sort of setup like that, too. Because Prince William, he has this Duchy of Cornwall inheritance he got about 4 years ago. And because of that, Prince William, the future King of England, apparently, they just reported he has a net worth, I had to convert it from pounds to dollars, of $1.6 billion.
1: What?
3: Whoa.
2: Dang.
5: The royal family's decided to become more transparent with the people. How do you think the people feel about
2: that? Not good. Not good right now. Not good.
4: Wow. No, they love them.
5: Because they love the royal family. Well, not everybody loves the royal family. Did you see the princess and her kids? They were riding the buggy.
2: Yeah.
5: And people are like, down with them, you know,
3: the monarchy.
5: The monarchy and all that stuff. And she's like, what is happening?
0: How much do you think they're going to have?
4: Like, exactly. They're rich. They have a castle.
2: They do have a castle.
3: It's called a palace.
2: It's a palace.
4: That's expensive.
2: Very.
5: Anyway, that's today's entertainment report.
2: Thank you, Kelly Raspberry. And this morning, the Kid Craddock Morning Show is sponsored by Ro.co.
4: 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I saw a video of the back of my head, and I saw scalp, skin. 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
2: Our top local story, developers behind the Concord Business Park project in Elkhart say that they're on track to meet their investment commitments despite a temporary compliance issue.
3: The city's tax abatement committee reviewed the redevelopment Wednesday after the project was flagged for falling short of its required investment target at the end of last year. Developers had pledged to invest $25 million in improvements to the former Concord Mall by the end of the year. Officials say about 95% of the work had already been completed, with roughly $24.5 million invested so far. Improvements include a new roof, the addition of new businesses and jobs, and upgrades to nearly 400,000 square feet of space. Developers have until December 31st to complete the remaining investment. Sean Simney, MNC News.
2: And Slade Auto has announced the starting price for its upcoming electric pickup truck that will be built in Warsaw.
4: The company says the truck will start at $24,950 and has begun accepting pre-orders. The price does not include taxes, registration fees, destination charges, or optional equipment. Slade says some of the state and local incentives may be able to help lower the cost. The announced price meets the affordability target the company set when the project was first unveiled. Production is expected to begin later this year, with customer deliveries to follow soon thereafter. Brian Ford, MNC News.
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18: And all of us got the fever, the FIFA fever.
19: Yeah, we do.
18: And it's exciting to watch all these matches and meet all the people that are traveling from all over the world to come see our stadiums and taste our food and steal our ranch dressing. Just for us to just watch guys kick a ball into a net.
20: Or charge it.
18: Anna and part-time Justin, you guys got out there at one of the fan fests to meet some of our friends.
21: Watch parties.
18: A watch party.
21: Mm-hmm. People from all over the country or all over the world from different countries are all getting together. And Anna, I love how you describe it. You're like, this is...
22: I said it's the closest thing that we'll see to world peace.
18: Right.
22: Because it's really cool. Like, it's this ginormous space. People from all over the country speaking different languages. There was a moment when we were there yesterday where there was a drum line. And it was just purely music, and everybody was dancing along to the music. And I said to Justin, I was like, this just goes to show that music is universal.
18: Yeah, and love is universal.
22: And it's just beautiful to see and to, like, just immerse in it. So it's been really fun.
23: Ranch dressing is universal.
18: Yeah.
22: Yes.
18: Watch, we're going to be able to travel across the pond and maybe have some ranch.
22: And ranch dressing.
18: If we ever go out there.
22: Also contributing to world peace.
21: But so we got to talk to someone from Colombia. Or representing
24: Colombia. What's your name and what country are you representing?
25: My name is Izzy, and I'm... representing Colombia.
24: Hey, yes. Okay, Lionel Messi or Cristiano Ronaldo?
25: Ronaldo for sure. Yeah. I was raised with Ronaldo, so Ronaldo for sure.
24: Because it's soccer, what are your goals in life?
25: All right, my goals in life is to travel the world, see a bunch of new places. I love experiencing different cultures and stuff, so definitely meeting new people and, you know, just living life to the fullest, you know?
24: I love that. And are you visiting America?
25: No, I live here.
24: Have you met any cool people from other countries yet?
25: Yeah, like a bunch of English fans here that I'm loving to hear their accents and just hearing there's different kind of slangs and stuff. I'm like, that's cool.
24: Yes, I love that. Well, thank you so much. You've been so sweet.
25: Thank you.
24: Anything you want to tell the world?
25: Let's go.
24: Let's go.
21: And then we also got And then we also got to talk to, there's a lot of people that are just coming to the World Cup to pray for people.
18: Yeah.
20: Mm-hmm. Yeah.
21: Okay. And so this group of guys, they were there just to pray.
24: Cristiano Ronaldo or Lionel Messi?
18: Messi.
24: Messi?
26: Ronaldo.
24: Ronaldo. Okay.
18: Messi.
24: Okay. Why Ronaldo?
26: Because his name sounds better. I don't want a guy with a mess on my head.
24: Right. Okay. And then why Messi?
27: He carries the whole Argentinian team. He's just the GOAT.
24: All right. And what's your goal in life?
27: My goal in life is to know God and make him known.
24: Your goal?
26: Same.
24: Okay, your goal?
27: Yeah, same.
24: Oh, awesome. Okay, who's Jesus rooting for?
27: He's rooting for people to come to him because he loves them.
24: Would he pick Cristiano Ronaldo or Lionel Messi?
27: Cristiano's name is Christian, so I don't
24: know. Oh, so we got a favorite!
23: There you go.
18: If it were up to Jesus, I think all the matches would end in a tie. And every player on each team would score a goal.
20: Yeah.
23: It's so interesting to me about that because every player, well, not every, but teams on both sides pray.
18: Yeah.
22: Yeah.
23: Right. And so God's got to pick whose prayer am I answering today?
18: God's got to let somebody down.
20: Yeah.
22: Yeah, we ran into a lot of people that were there with prayer groups. Mm-hmm. They're with
20: awesome.
22: And
21: after we let some people pray for us, and then another group was like, "Can we pray for you?" Like, we actually just got prayed over, but is your prayer stronger? Because then we want that one.
18: Yeah, we'll take the better
20: funny.
18: One. Yeah. Well, while Justin and Ann are out and about meeting friends from all over the world, Audrey's dating them.
20: Audrey's trying to.
18: Since there's so many people from other countries in town, they end up on the dating apps.
23: Yes, they do.
18: And you have been matching with, you went on a date with a British guy.
23: Yes.
18: And recently, an Argentinian.
23: Two Argentinians. Back
18: guys.
23: To back.
18: Wow.
23: Yeah. And I'm trying to get a vibe for each country's style of gameplay, you could say.
18: Okay.
23: So I've noticed things about these countries. I was going to go out with some Swedish men. However, I learned that they are pretty... forward for my liking, I could
22: too
23: say.
22: Too direct?
23: With what their intentions are.
18: What are their intentions?
20: What are their intentions?
23: They're not good. They're sullied.
18: Their intentions are to...
23: Yes. And I've noticed with, like, the Englishmen, they're very proper and polite, and I talked to several of them about going out, only went out with one. The Swedish men were just very, if we're going to meet up, this is what it will be. And I
18: and
23: was
18: you're
23: like,
18: not about that.
23: I know.
22: At least they told you that ahead of time.
23: I know. Yeah. I was like, well, ew. So didn't go out with any Swedish men. Don't think I will because their game was yesterday and most of them seem to be leaving today.
18: Right.
23: But then I went out with two Argentinians because their game was what night? And then they got another one Saturday.
18: Yeah, they got the one more group stage.
23: One more group stage in their game in Dallas is Saturday. So,
2: okay.
23: Man, this was an interesting experience. But I've learned so much. I swear this is like watching National Geographic. Like, I'm learning so much about these countries and these cultures. I feel like I'm back in school. And
2: like
23: I'm asking them questions like they're my teacher. So he took me the one yesterday through all of Argentinian culture. First of all, did you know like 70% of their people are poor, like can't even survive? The other 29% are just making do. Like I thought he meant middle class. He's like, no, they're surviving.
18: Like getting.
23: And then 1% has money to actually do what they want, kind of.
18: Right.
23: Like actually enjoy. Do you know they had Cinemark there?
2: No.
23: They have Cinemark because he pulled up a map and he was showing me where he lives. And I was like, is that Cinemark? And he's like, Cinemark? And I was like, yes, he's a, wow, we got something in common here. So we started talking about the Cinemarks, and he got me four drinks.
2: Four?
22: Whoa,
23: and
22: you're
23: I
22: tiny.
23: Was, I'm a tank, though, y'all. Something's wrong with me. He was actually perplexed by, he's like, you would do great in Argentina.
22: What was your drink of choice?
23: Vodka soda, because it doesn't hurt the next day.
22: Nice.
18: Okay.
23: But I have been making every person that comes to America, I'm taking them all to the same place. I'm making them all try Mambo Taxi. Oh, well, I'm making them all try
18: margaritas,
23: like an iconic drink here, and watching them go crazy for it. They love it, y'all. I'm telling you, these foreigners, when they get them a margarita, I've
22: them
23: never
22: foreigners.
23: Seen it. Never seen anything like it. Never seen anything like it.
2: Okay.
22: Crazy foreigners.
2: Yeah.
22: Get them drunk.
23: It's
22: good
23: funny.
22: Time.
23: Well, because we were sitting at a semicircle booth, the same one you two sat at when you were spying on me on
22: oh,
23: one
22: that's
23: of my
22: a good
23: dates.
22: Spot.
23: The funny thing is I started off like 3/4 into the booth. He slowly circled the booth to me. Like
18: with each drink?
23: Yeah, he kept inching, and he finally got on me. And he was talking about, oh, that sounds bad. Argentinians apparently are very physical. I learned that with the first Argentinian.
18: We're called Latin lovers.
22: Latin lovers.
23: Yes. He immediately was all over me.
3: We start talking
23: guy,
3: like this to you very close.
23: Yeah, he was very reserved. And he was like, in our culture, it's very common that like if you like someone, you are on it. So it's considered rude if I'm not touching
18: right.
23: you.
18: Now, you did get some audio because you found similarities between the two Argentinians you've been on.
23: Oh, I forgot about this because I took it when I was a little bit tipsy.
18: Okay.
23: So I noticed on my first date, he told me, he was like, I deleted the apps for you. Like, I'm
22: oh, wow.
23: zoned in. That's what British guy told me. That's what Argentina 1 told me.
2: It's
18: called
2: yeah.
18: game.
23: Yeah, that's yeah. what Argentina 1 told me, and I knew you guys would all say that. So the third one told me this, and I was like, I have to get proof because I knew you wouldn't believe me.
18: Okay.
4: Okay, what happened when we matched on Bumble?
3: I started talking to you, and I liked you, and I wanted to meet you, to talk to you.
4: Did you delete the app?
3: Yes. I don't have the app.
18: Cap.
4: You do not have the app right now?
3: No, I don't have the app.
4: You're not talking to anyone else in Dallas?
3: No, I didn't talk to anybody else in Dallas, and I didn't date anybody else in Dallas.
4: Are you going to meet anyone else in Dallas?
3: No, only you.
18: Did he say chase or
22: taste?
18: Taste? Or,
23: text
18: or date?
2: Text.
22: Oh, it's not like
23: date. Date and text.
22: I heard taste. That's
2: what I heard,
22: too.
2: That's what I heard, too, Kevin.
22: That's what I heard.
23: I knew you, but this is what I did. I got his phone, and I searched Bumble. Didn't come up.
18: Oh.
2: Really?
18: Because
23: he's
18: on Hinge. All right, so is this guy getting a second day, or is he leaving?
23: He's leaving Sunday, but I think there are just too many countries to experience.
21: Yeah, Audrey didn't delete the app.
23: Yeah. No.
2: No.
22: No, she's a VIP.
18: Yeah, he's like, let me see your phone now.
23: Not until
18: like,
23: I'm married.
18: No, not doing that. All right, well, Audrey, who's next? What countries are coming here? We got to find out what the group stage is.
2: If you date a Japanese guy, I think they clean up after the date.
23: I did date a half Japanese guy once.
2: Right.
23: I think I'm going to try to squeeze in a Sweden. Oh,
22: they do want that.
23: I know they want that.
18: Squeeze in a Sweden.
23: Y'all, I walked right into that before they leave.
18: All right. Well, we got our friend, our love expert, Kelly Raspberry. She's going to help you out with love letters to Kelly here in 10 minutes.
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0: and thunderstorms, high temperatures at 77. I'm Chief Meteorologist Carrie Pujol.
1: It's 63 degrees in Millersburg from the Legacy Heating and Air Froggy Weather Desk.
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0: Show.
1: Yeah, somebody's going to untangle that for you, and that is our love expert, Kelly Raspberry, who you can write at loveletterstokelly.com. So let's get you some advice, Kid Nation.
2: Love letters. Love letters to Kelly.
3: Dear Kelly, you're the love expert.
4: I am.
3: Every 2 years, I go and visit my sister who lives in another state. And this year, I asked my husband if he wanted to come, and he said yes. But I was clear from the start that this was a trip to go see my sister. He seemed excited about going. My husband proceeded to get mad and sulky throughout the trip when I would spend time with my sister and any time that we made plans. I made sure to include him in everything and ask his opinion on what to do during the day, but it's like he would get mad at the very thought of things being group outings instead of just the two of us. For group plans, he would just defer to whatever I wanted and then act inconvenienced during the entire outing. I don't feel like I did anything wrong, and in fact, I think it would have been rude if I ignored my sister and then we went off on our own, especially since she's hosting us. I only see her every 2 years, and I see him every day, so I don't appreciate his jealousy. What are your thoughts, Kelly?
4: Well, I think it would have been nice in hindsight. You know, what are you going to do? You're going to keep fighting about it forever? Just say, look, maybe I should have set aside one night where just the two of us could have gone out to dinner and make it just like a nice little thing. Right? You don't have to be up under somebody's butt 24/7 for the whole time you're there. Yeah. Mm-hmm. You know, it would have been, let's look. In hindsight, maybe you should have just said, hey, let's just run off just the two of us and just have a nice dinner. Is he right to be acting like a little brat? No. But, you know, now he knows for next time.
5: Right. Yeah.
4: That wasn't a lot of fun, you know. But, yeah. I mean, what are you going to do? You got to come to a resolution here. So hopefully once you maybe apologize, like maybe I should have thought a little bit more about maybe we should have done one thing just the two of us together.
6: And you could have worse, you could have worse problems than your husband wanting to hang out with you.
1: Right. Yeah, there's husbands that don't want to hang out with their wives ever.
4: He's looking at it as his vacation too a little bit, even though it is to go see Universe. But like if I took Alan home to see my family in South Carolina, I want to be up under their butts the whole time too. But I also have to be, you know, let's just be honest. Men need a little bit of attention.
1: We do. We want to feel wanted.
4: They need to feel important and valued.
1: We want to feel lusted for.
5: Yeah, that's true.
4: You know, it's just that you know, sometimes as the wife, you have to kind of defer to those feelings. So maybe should you have set aside a time for just the two of you to go have, like, you know what? Mm-hmm. Let's just go to one of my favorite restaurants, just the two of us, and have a romantic night. And then you get back to all your best friend thing. So there's that. That's my opinion on it.
1: Thank you, Kelly.
2: Love letters. Love letters to Kelly.
7: Dear Kelly, you are the love expert.
4: I am.
7: I've been married 15 years and it's gone stale. There's no butterflies or sparks anymore. We don't do laundry. We don't go out. We don't even argue. I feel like we're roommates and I've told him how I feel about it and he doesn't want to change or try. It's been 3 years.
4: Mm.
7: Our kids are grown. I really don't want to do laundry with him either as I'm not attracted to him anymore. I feel like we are growing in different directions. Lately, it seems like other men are noticing me, and I like it. I've tried watering my own grass, but now I'm tempted to see if the grass is greener on the other side. Okay. Is this normal after 15 years?
4: Oh,
7: what should I do? Confused.
4: Yeah, it's normal. I mean, but I think, you know, as I've said before, a lot of women look around at the other single women out there, and I don't know how old you are, and think, oh, it's going to be so great to get out there. All these men showing me attention. And I think
8: really?
4: A lot of nights are lonely. What?
5: I was just laughing at Audrey.
4: Yeah, well, even in your 20s, it can be difficult. You know,
5: yeah.
4: It's just, I had, you know, I talk about how much fun I had during my 40s being a divorcee and dating.
5: It's
4: but there were,
5: out there, dog.
4: I had a lot of fun, but there were a lot of really lonely nights, too.
5: Yeah.
4: And there's a reason why I decided this sucks after a while, and I want to get married again. And I went out and found, you know, Alan. So,
9: hello, I'm Alan.
4: I don't, you know, people get bored and things get stale in a relationship. And
1: what if you're not attracted? Is it like?
4: Well, I mean,
1: because that's hard when you don't.
4: It's hard. I don't
1: no
4: want
1: attraction.
4: Anybody to spend the rest of their years in misery. But I also don't want you to think that just because you get divorced that you're going to go out and suddenly have a rip roaring good time. Because it's not always like that.
5: Yeah.
4: So if you want to maybe try, you know, just tell them how you're feeling. And say, you know, you're not willing to make these changes. And I'm starting to notice that other guys are noticing me. And how do you feel about the idea of life without me? And see what your husband has to say. Maybe if he realizes, oh, I better figure things out or I'm going to be single. Maybe it'll spur him to want to work on rekindling something in your relationship. Or get a divorce. You know, there's your choices.
1: Oh, there's other.
4: But don't think everything's miraculously going to get better because just because you have grown children out of the house, you've changed the family dynamic forever.
5: Yeah. Yeah.
4: Splitting holidays, mm-hmm. going back and forth, uncomfortableness, awkward. It's awkward for everybody.
0: Yeah.
4: So it's divorce is not always a simple solution, but a lot of people, it is the first solution. I'm bored. I'm not happy. I'm getting a divorce.
1: The other option is. Is it cheating?
3: Like, I forget about the song, and then you play it, and it makes me laugh every time.
1: Right, every time, because there's always a reason to play it, because we like it. If you want to write our love expert, you can do so. Loveletterstokelly.com is where you can do that, and we try to provide as much help as possible, and there's even a podcast that you could listen to. Mm-hmm. Now, I don't want to scare you real quick, Big Al.
5: Oh, is there another asteroid about to hit my house?
1: No.
5: Oh, okay, go ahead.
1: I already told you, that's just passing by. It's not going to hit us. That's from earlier.
5: Go ahead.
1: But Big Al's into golfing.
5: Yes.
1: And I don't know if you saw what happened to Kane Brown.
5: No. What happened to my brother?
4: I did. Oh, it's bad.
5: Oh, what happened?
1: Kane Brown almost died.
5: Really?
8: Story time, right? So I got hit in the ear with a golf ball. It was about 150 to 180 mile an hour ball. Ooh. A 3-wood slice. But if it would have been right here or back here, I wouldn't be here. This one, it was my own buddy. I ain't going to name any names. He feels terrible. 23 stitches later. And a slight concussion. Now we at Chick-fil-A.
4: It'll make it all better.
1: Hashtag not an ad.
5: Oh my gosh. So he's
4: standing right there when he hit it. Yeah.
5: Oh.
1: Like, yeah, how did that happen to Kane Brown?
3: Oh, that's so scary.
9: I only found out about this because his wife went viral. Did you see her rant? Apparently, everyone was making fun of him for it.
1: We're getting hit in the head by a golf ball.
9: Yeah, and she's like, you don't understand how scary this was for me. I almost lost my husband. Y'all have been making fun of him for years. And she starts going off. But so I had to look this up. I'm like, God, that is terrible.
3: But why were they making fun of him?
9: I think
4: it's just a golf ball head. Maybe something like that. I don't know.
9: Like, they thought it was funny. There have also been videos in the past of him, like, falling and him doing embarrassing things. So I think a lot of communities have started to joke about him. And then this happened, so...
5: It's amazing that this doesn't happen more at golf tournaments because you see now these are professionals, but when you see a golf tournament on TV,
1: the crowd is right there.
5: Now, of course, these are professionals, but anybody can slice up a golf ball on any given day, any given time, especially if you're playing with this guy.
1: All it takes is one person holding an air horn and hitting it right before the back.
5: Yeah, I mean, I'm like, the path that ball has to, the trajectory has to be perfect for no one to get hit. But anyway, I mean, you stand, if you're with amateurs like me, you stand behind the guy. You don't stand, like, to the right or to the left because that golf ball can go anywhere.
1: Right. What I've always wanted to do is have a professional golfer hit a golf ball and see if I could catch it with a baseball glove.
7: That sounds scary.
5: Okay, or you could do that.
1: It does sound scary. But
4: you're standing 300 feet away.
1: I wear a helmet.
7: It still sounds scary.
5: Man, well, I'm glad he's okay. That is scary.
1: Right? Yeah. 180 miles, 150 mile an hour golf ball just to the dome.
5: Safest place when I'm teeing off is to just be on another golf course. That ball could go anywhere.
1: Oh, man. All right, well, if you got a feel good you want to share with the rest of Kid Nation, don't you worry. Feel Good Friday is right around the corner in 10 minutes.
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12: 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I actually shared this on Instagram yesterday.
13: Okay, come on.
12: And I will say, it's a mascara alert type of feel-good Friday. It's one of those instances where you as a parent learn that you are raising a good human.
14: Let's go surprise my dad with a Father's Day gift.
15: Dad. What's up? Close your eyes. Close your eyes.
16: What are you doing with the phone?
15: I have a gift for you for Father's Day. Okay, I'll tell you when to open your eyes, okay? Like.
16: No way. No freaking way.
12: It's a Mexico jersey.
16: Oh my God, I've been wanting one of these. Is this the real one?
15: Yeah.
16: Where did you get $100, bro?
15: Oh, from my alliance. I saved this since last year. Because I know you're the best dad, so. Do you like your gift?
16: Yeah, you got some. I'm happy. Mm-hmm. But I wasn't expecting that.
15: It's all right. You bought me gifts before. It's my time to repay you.
16: Yeah. I love it.
15: Love you.
16: Thank you. Mm-hmm. I know you're more than enough, right?
15: Thank you.
16: Are you recording?
15: Yeah.
16: You little turd.
12: That little boy saved for an entire year, took his allowance instead of buying himself candy or his own Mexico jersey or video games or V-Bucks.
17: I teared up when I saw you post it, and I teared up again listening back to
12: it. And you could tell that dad is genuinely...
18: That's incredible.
19: When he goes, you are enough.
18: Aww. That's great. That's great.
19: Now I want a kid.
20: If you're the dad, what's the move at that point? Like, do you have to give the kid...
12: No.
20: Money back?
12: Obviously, the dad, you can tell the dad is just like...
20: Do you just accept it?
12: Just accept it.
19: And then you take the kid to IHOP and go, let's go celebrate Father's Day. Mm-hmm. And then you go toss the ball and go watch a movie.
12: Oh, what a sweet...
17: And watch Mexico play.
12: Sweet little moment.
18: Yeah, somebody said that to me just the other day. They said, sometimes you just accept the blessing.
20: You refuse it, you're robbing them of the joy of blessing you.
12: You might be raising a kid who is He's a gift giver. That's his love language,
18: except
12: is to give you
18: the blessing.
12: That's he's showing you love, man. That is.
21: Thanks for sharing that.
12: Isn't that sweet?
21: So good.
17: That was beautiful.
12: Uh-huh. All right. Well, now that we got our tearful Feel Good Friday going, it's good tears, right? Those are good tears to have there. Being happy for someone. 800-543-3548 is our phone number. Let's get to the phones here. Hey, Carol. Here's Kelly.
22: Hi, Kelly.
20: Hi.
22: How are you?
20: I'm good. How are you?
22: I'm fine. This is Carol. I need to be calling in talking to you about your love letters.
20: Yes, please.
22: Listening to you all every morning. Hi, Alan. Hi, DZ.
20: You have some advice for one of the letters we got?
22: Oh, no. I need to talk to you because I've been in love with the same guy since I was a teenager, and he's lost in Austin, Texas. And I need somebody to help me find him. I am not social. I listen to Al all the time on your radio station about him trying to find love. I found love a long time ago.
20: So you're trying to reconnect with this person. We need some information.
22: Yes.
17: He's in Austin.
22: I know it.
18: What's his name?
22: I know it. Curtis Jones Jr.
20: Curtis Jones Jr.
22: Austin, Texas. Yes.
12: Carol, I got your phone number here. We're going to try to see if we can do some here with Mr. Curtis and find him and connect you guys. And if he's willing, I think we're even willing to put you on a little date.
20: Yeah.
11: Carol, you have a beautiful weekend. It was so awesome talking to you. We'll talk to you soon. Hey, Carl.
13: Hey.
18: Hey.
13: What's your... I want to say I really enjoy y'all's show. I literally fight with my supervisor to put me in the right equipment. That way I can listen to y'all on the radio.
18: What kind of equipment are you talking about?
13: I work in a surface mine.
20: What is a surface mine?
13: Mining rock to make asphalt and stuff to pave the highways.
20: Oh, cool.
18: Whoa.
20: I never even knew there was such a thing.
11: Yeah, that's cool.
18: And I guess some of the equipment has a radio and some does not.
11: Right.
13: Yeah, some of it's outdated and doesn't have a radio or it doesn't work in it if it does have one.
11: Do you guys get to, like, blow stuff up?
13: Actually, funny you should ask, we did actually have a blast yesterday where we blasted a bunch of rock and stuff out of the surface.
20: Pretty cool.
11: What a cool job,
18: guys. Yeah,
11: that's cool, dude. What's your Feel Good Friday, though, man?
13: So my wife is a RN, and she works in the neonatal unit dealing with preemie babies all week that are very, very sick, trying to get them to where they can go home and be with their families. And she works the night shifts, and I work a regular five-day-a-week job. So usually when I get off in the evenings, I only get to see her for about 20 minutes. Then she has to leave for work. So my Feel Good Friday is her being off this weekend so we can enjoy a date night and just enjoy spending time with each other, really.
11: I hope you have a wonderful date night with your wife, man. It's awesome meeting you, Cal. Yeah. Have a great weekend, bro. DK, AJ.
21: Hey, what's going on with everybody, kid? Credit Morning Crew on this last Friday, of the month.
11: Yay. What's your feel-good Friday, DK?
21: Oh, my goodness, y'all. I'm just so grateful to, you know, be more blessed and stressed and lift up my eyelids as the one and only recently bought my dream car, which is a late 2000s GX Lexus 460. Let's go.
18: My dude.
11: That's cool.
21: I thought y'all was referring to me as the celebrity, you know, because I'm the one and only Wheel of Fortune winning Price is Right contestant. Wow.
11: Oh, you have won the game.
20: Yeah.
21: Awesome. Back in 2017, January 24th. But I didn't do very well on the Price is Right. I barely got up to contestants role on November 25th, 2024. But, hey, I got to experience what that life was like.
11: Hey, man, DK, appreciate you putting a smile on our face,
18: man.
11: You call the show anytime, buddy.
21: And I won the spelling bee on TikTok yesterday. You know what I'm saying? Hey, go ahead and follow my handle at k.a.j._. If y'all
11: want to
21: see more.
11: I do want to see more. I think we're going to go do that real quick.
21: Come on now.
11: Love you.
21: Y'all don't follow me.
11: Love you, man. Thank you for making us smile. Man, that's the energy we needed.
18: Yeah, it is.
11: Have a great weekend, bro.
18: I'm exhausted.
11: I wonder if he, like, talks like that the whole time with his friends.
20: I think he does.
11: Oh, I love that.
20: I think he does.
11: You need a friend like that in your life.
18: For a minute. Hi.
11: What's up, Coleman?
23: Hey, guys. How's it going?
11: It's going all right, man. What's your Feel Good Friday, dude?
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11: You got this, Coleman. You're going to have so much fun, man. Congratulations on the gig, and keep us posted.
18: Good luck, man.
11: Send us pictures.
18: I told my landscape guys, I want to have the prettiest yard in the neighborhood. 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

One minute it's sunny, the next minute there are clouds. I can't make my mind up, but next week it is going to be hot, hot, hot. Get prepared.

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0: Louis Capaldi, someone you loved on Froggy 102.7. Well, something incredibly special is coming up this Monday, and it was spearheaded by our own Brittany Bailey from our sister station. We're Froggy, but our company, Federated Media, also owns B100. And Brittany Bailey of the morning show over there has really, truly knocked it out of the park. And that is no pun intended, because on Monday, she came up with an idea for America's 250th birthday in Michiana. She wants to get minimum 250 people to go to Four Winds Field in South Bend to sing the national anthem, America the Beautiful, and maybe more. And it doesn't matter what station you listen to. This is about our country, and she's trying to break a record of the amount of people singing the national anthem at the same time. Come be a part of it. I'm going to be there. Zach's going to be there. It's going to be absolutely wonderful just to be with our neighbors and people we know and love and other people we've never met, but all singing the national anthem together. When does it happen? It's from 5:30 until 6:30 at Four Winds Fields. It's happening this coming Monday, June 29th. And if for any reason there was rain or something like that, there are some places where you can kind of stay under the, I don't know, the canopies or whatever and not worry about getting wet. But this is something that not only would be, we would be hopefully breaking a record, but we just want to get as many voices from Michiana together at the same time singing our national anthem. Won't you be a part of it? Go to B100 under their concerts and events for all the details again. And I'll see you there Monday, hopefully.
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10: 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Froggy weather forecast.
11: Partly sunny through the day. There is still a slight chance of a shower through the day as well. High temperatures around 76. Tonight, we'll see partly cloudy skies. We drop down into the middle 50s. And then for tomorrow, we're looking at partly sunny skies, chances of a few showers and thunderstorms, high temperatures at 77. I'm Chief Meteorologist Carrie Pujol.
3: It's 65 degrees. In Bristol, from the Legacy Heating and Air, Froggy Weather Desk.
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14: 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Roger, Tranquility, we copy you on the ground.
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Am I the only one who thinks this week absolutely flew by? My goodness. But that's okay, because landing on Friday and still feeling like it could be Tuesday or Wednesday is a miracle. Feels great.

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0: 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Froggy weather forecast.
6: Partly sunny through the day. There is still a slight chance of a shower through the day as well. High temperatures around 76. Tonight, we'll see partly cloudy skies. We drop down into the middle 50s. And then for tomorrow, we're looking at partly sunny skies, chances of a few showers and thunderstorms, high temperatures at 77. I'm Chief Meteorologist Carrie Pujol.
7: It's 66 degrees from downtown Goshen. From the Legacy Heating and Air, Froggy Weather Desk.
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0: 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We're going to be taking your calls for Petty Monday, Monday morning at 9.
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8: Mostly cloudy today, 50% chance of showers, highs in the low to mid-70s, winds at 5 to 10 miles per hour. Overnight, mostly cloudy, 40% chance of showers, lows of around 60, winds at 5 miles per hour. On Saturday, partly sunny, highs of around 80, winds at 5 to 10 miles per hour. On Sunday, warming up, highs in the mid-80s. I'm WSBT22's meteorologist Aaron May.
9: It's 67 degrees
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This is your last day for this week's Add or Bad song, which is called Repeat It. Martin Garrix, Ed Sheeran together. And do you want us to repeat it more and more after today? Well, if you do, just text the word add, A-D-D, to 574-252-FROG. Okay? You can also text the word bad if you don't like it. 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
7: Mostly cloudy today, 50% chance of showers, highs in the low to mid-70s, winds at 5 to 10 miles per hour. Overnight, mostly cloudy, 40% chance of showers, lows of around 60, winds at 5 miles per hour. On Saturday, partly sunny, highs of around 80, winds at 5 to 10 miles per hour. On Sunday, warming up, highs in the mid-80s. I'm WSBT 22's meteorologist Aaron May.
8: It's 67 degrees in downtown Elkhart from the Legacy Heating and Air Froggy Weather Desk.
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When I came home last night from my mom's, it was 10:30 and I was blasting this song on the radio. Hope it didn't wake anyone up. It's Olivia Dean and So Easy. I could

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0: 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It's JC Chavez from the Kid Kratic Morning Show. 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

The Middle's Ed, Marin, Morrison, Gray on Froggy 102.7, Elkhart County's home for the best variety. I'm Zach. Good afternoon. Hosting the Zach Attack here, thanks to Monteith's Best One Tire and Auto Care. And I know we are getting ready to get into fair season. We have the list of the craziest fair foods coming up here after Teddy Swims and Bad Dreams on Froggy.

0: Bad Dreams on Elkhart County's Froggy 102.7. I cannot wait for the Elkhart County 4-H Fair coming July 24th through August 1st. And I'm a big fan of all the different foods that are at the fair, especially those that are doing like the local Taco Hut or the one-pound cheeseburger with the Kiwanis and all the groups that are a part of this. But when it comes to some outrageous fair foods, we've seen them in the past. The deep-fried butter is probably one of the most outrageous. I haven't yet seen cheeseburger donuts, and that's where they take the Krispy Kreme donuts and they use those as the bun. Also, one thing that I'd like to try is fried Coca-Cola. They just put Coke in the batter, roll it into balls, deep fry it, and then put cinnamon sugar on it. And I feel like that makes my mouth water right now. 574-252-3764. What are you most excited about when it comes to the Elkhart County 4-H Fair and fair season in general?
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2: Summer just kicked into high gear and Elkhart County is ready. 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
9: Mostly cloudy today, 50% chance of showers, highs in the low to mid-70s, winds at 5 to 10 miles per hour. Overnight, mostly cloudy, 40% chance of showers, lows of around 60, winds at 5 miles per hour. On Saturday, partly sunny, highs of around 80, winds at 5 to 10 miles per hour. On Sunday, warming up, highs in the mid-80s. I'm WSBT 22's meteorologist Aaron May.
10: It's 69 degrees in Dunlap from the Legacy Heating and Air Froggy Weather Desk.
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Good old days with Macklemore and Kesha on Elkhart County's Froggy 102.7. I'm Zach with an H, not a K. K is for crazy. I host the Zach Attack here thanks to Monteith's Best One Tire and Auto Care. If you're planning on traveling anytime this summer, hit up my friends there and find them online at MonteithTire.com. Now, while he absolutely has no work with Taylor Swift, I would love to see this collaboration, and I'm just wanting to speak it into existence. So maybe, just maybe by the end of the year, we can get something from Taylor Swift and Noah Kahan. Here is his latest. It's The Great Divide on Froggy. Okay.

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Beautiful Mistakes from Maroon 5 on Elkhart County's Froggy 102.7. I have no idea if this is going to be the most popular gift this Christmas, but they're making the K-pop Demon Hunters dolls, and all three characters from the band Huntrix will be singing. I wonder if you can, like, press the button at the same time and they all sing, like, this song together. Here's Goldman on Froggy 102.7.

myself. We are Elkhart County's Froggy 102.7 with the Frog Days of Summer going on right now and your chance to win cool prizes to places like Deep River Water Park or Indiana Beach, South Bend Cubs games, the Indianapolis Zoo. And the way you get registered for this is by texting DAYS, D-A-Y-S, to 574-252-3764. After Harry Styles and American Girls, we'll talk about the best places for 4th of July celebrations.

0: American Girls from Harry Styles on Elkhart County's Froggy 102.7. I know we put it in the hop list, all the different 4th of July celebrations, everything that's going on in and around Elkhart County was in our hop list, our weekly email that goes out on Wednesdays at 10 a.m. If you're not a part of it yet, text HOP right now to 574-252-3764. We did not make the list, but I don't know. I don't know about this list of the best places for 4th of July celebrations, because they put Vegas at number one. And I don't know. They took into account like public fanfare, fireworks, affordability, activities, weather, safety, and accessibility. But I would put our own county at number one. I mean, there are so many different fireworks shows that we've got going on. I know on the Central Green in downtown Elkhart, and then also on Black Squirrel Golf Course. That's a fun celebration that you can get in on. So, lots happening next weekend for us. You don't need to travel to Vegas, even though they got number one for the best place with 4th of July celebrations. We have them here.
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It's Olivia Rodrigo's Drop Dead on Elkhart County's Froggy 102.7. And when it comes to the Travis Kelce Taylor Swift wedding, I've got the details after Shawn Mendes and Treat You Better.

0: 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Lots to do online at froggy1027.com, including checking out what's happening in our community with the Elkhart Public Library. Love that our area offers so many different fun, family-friendly events. Check those out there. So when it comes to the Taylor Swift Travis Kelce wedding, which is happening supposedly next week, their permits have been filed, shutting down the streets around Madison Square Garden. A lot of people are thinking that on July 3rd, they're going to get married and they're going to have between 1,000 and 2,000 guests at their party. Taylor, of course, she's going to have the multiple outfit changes throughout the day. And I wonder if anybody's getting pictures of this or if this is just all going to be private. And then Travis's dad, Ed, was talking about how excited he is for the wedding. And he said that she's just a sweetheart. She's the girl next door, just like his other daughter-in-law, Kylie. And fans are also speculating about whether or not Taylor herself or other famous friends are going to perform at the wedding. Because could you imagine getting a band when you're Taylor Swift and you're going to have a band perform at your wedding? So last year, she had hinted at Ed Sheeran possibly taking the stage, which he could just start looping music and creating a bunch of fun party vibes while she's there. I bet he has it all written out if he is the performer. But I kind of just want to see or hear or experience this in some way, shape, or form. Like, could this be broadcast? Are they taping it for a special event that's going to air on ABC later this fall? I don't know. That'd be amazing.
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5: Overnight, mostly cloudy, 40% chance of showers, lows of around 60, winds at 5 miles per hour. On Saturday, partly sunny, highs of around 80, winds at 5 to 10 miles per hour. On Sunday, warming up, highs in the mid-80s. I'm WSBT22's meteorologist Aaron May.
6: It's 69 degrees in Wakarusa. From the Legacy Heating and Air, Froggy Weather Desk.
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1: AJR and Bang on Elkhart County's Froggy 102.7. And I was just talking about Taylor Swift's wedding to Travis Kelce. And even with my sister, who's in town this week, we were talking about it. She's just like, I don't think she is doing it at Madison Square Garden. She's way too classy for that. It's going to be somewhere private. That's all just a ploy. Well, we'll have to wait and see next weekend. Here's Elizabeth Taylor on Froggy 102.7.

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We're in 8 straight right now, thanks to Notre Dame Federal Credit Union on Froggy 102.7. And if you want to get in on some cool prizes, text the word PARKS right now to 45364. Trust me on this when I just tell you to text the word PARKS to 45364. Here's Ava Max, Sweet But Psycho on Froggy.

Martin Garrix and Ed Sheeran teaming up for Repeat It. That is our ad or bad song this week on Froggy 102.7. And you just tell us via text whether or not we should add that song or if it's so bad you never want to hear it again. Again, text add to 574-252-3764. And while you're listening to this one from Lady Gaga, be pondering whether or not you took a shower the last time you entered a public pool. Here's Abracadabra on Froggy. Hey.

0: other day.
1: Okay, I was a little surprised about this survey. Last time you were in the public pool and you were asked to shower, because that's like rule number one. You have to shower before you get into the pool. Do you do it or not? I didn't. Last time I was at a public pool, 52% of people did say they did not rinse off before getting in that public pool, but 44% of us do. I haven't ever seen that 44% wandering around all wet because they took a shower before. They actually follow the rules. Not me. I would probably take the shower after I got out of the public pool. I'm just saying. What about you? 574-252-3764. Shower or no before getting into the public pool?
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0: 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It's JC Chavez from the Kid Kratic Morning Show. 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

0: We're Elkhart County's Froggy 102.7. Good afternoon. I am Zach. And when it comes to the things we're Googling about the World Cup, that's what I wanted to tell you about. And that's life, because we actually are Googling, do male soccer players wear sports bras? They are not wearing sports bras. They are wearing some kind of a device that tracks different metrics, like all the running that they're doing and their heart rate and whatnot. Another thing that I found hilarious, and this has to be those that are visiting our country right now, is ranch an American thing? Is something that they're Googling. Also, can I bring ranch dressing on a plane? I think the answer is yes, as long as it's under 3 ounces or whatever it is. And then another thing they're Googling is TSA ranch dressing warning spiked among all of our visitors that want to bring it home with them because it's so good. See, we have some of the best stuff, but I love what we're Googling right now during the World Cup. It's good stuff. Coming up, more of the best variety on Froggy.
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9: 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Froggy weather forecast.
10: Overnight, mostly cloudy, 40% chance of showers, lows of around 60, winds at 5 miles per hour. On Saturday, partly sunny, highs of around 80, winds at 5 to 10 miles per hour. On Sunday, warming up, highs in the mid-80s. I'm WSBT22's meteorologist Aaron May.
11: It's 68 degrees in Middlebury. From the Legacy Heating and Air, Froggy Weather Desk.
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Excited for the weekend? What are you doing? 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

no set. Eastside from Benny Blanco, Halsey, and Khalid on Elkhart County's Froggy Water 2.7. Benny Blanco, his new podcast that he does with Lil Vicky is one of my favorite things to catch when I'm scrolling through socials and just seeing their little interviews that they have. I don't actually listen to the podcast, but I like the interviews, the short snippets. We'll have more in Kelly Raspberry's Entertainment Report after Alex Warren and Fever Dream on Froggy.

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1: Hey, it's Kelly Raspberry with today's entertainment report. Thanks to the success of shows like Heated Rivalry and Off Campus, maybe more people are interested in the NHL draft this year, which happens to be tonight on ESPN. The BET Awards are Sunday night. Performers include Cardi B, Common, Dochi, Kehlani, Nas, Ray, George Clinton, and so many more. The World Cup early pre-knockout games wrap up this weekend, and the knockout matches for the remaining 32 teams start Sunday afternoon at 2 Central with South Africa versus Canada. Olivia Rodrigo is the latest musician to become part of the Fortnite universe. Her avatar comes with two different outfits, a pink lover girl dress, a blue cheerleader uniform with long black gloves. There's also a set of custom items, including a purple electric guitar covered with stickers. Country artist Bailey Zimmerman will not face felony criminal charges for destroying a hotel room in Albuquerque last month. The DA was satisfied that Bailey took responsibility, apologized, and cut a check to cover roughly $16,000 in damages. That's today's entertainment report.
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ain't no shame, ladies, do your thing. Just make sure you ahead of the game. 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Picture black saying.

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Good evening, I'm Zach, and if you would like to try to win your way into, say, Deep River Water Park or Indiana Beach, South Bend Cubs games, the Indy Zoo, text the word DAYS, D-A-Y-S, to 574-252-3764. It's the Flashback 5 at 5 with Plain White Tees and Hey There, Delilah.

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Froggy 102.7, Elkhart County's home for the best variety, and we are Googling quite a bit when it comes to the World Cup. Here are some of the things, according to Google Trends, why are all the cleats pink? They're saying that it's mostly because it helps stand out against the green grass. Do male soccer players wear sports bras? No, but occasionally you'll see a player wearing something that resembles it. It's actually a device to track different metrics like their running, their heart rate, and all that fun stuff. Here's Bruno Mars. It's Risk It All on Froggy 102.7. For just a

Justin Bieber and Daisies on Elkhart County's Froggy 102.7. I don't know if this is going to be the it Christmas gift or what, but Mattel is releasing singing versions of the K-pop Demon Hunters as toys, and they're already on pre-order right now. You can get the whole Huntrix crew singing for you. Here's Golden on Froggy.

Good news, Shibuzi, Elkhart County's Froggy 102.7. That's what I want to know about right now. You could text at 574-252-3764. I just want to know what's going on this weekend, what you're looking most forward to. It's good news because the weekend's here. Here's Zara Larsson and Midnight Sun on Froggy.

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0: really curious about this and whether or not we actually follow the rules when it comes to the public pool. Because if you think about it, not a whole lot of us shower before getting into the pool. It's just one of those things. I'm like, I'm going to get cold anyways. I don't need a cold shower to make me cold before I get into a cold pool. 52% of us are like me, and they say they do not rinse off before getting into that pool. But 44% of us do, apparently. I have not seen the 44% actually get into a cold shower before the cold pool. I don't do that. I think the last time I was there at a public pool, I showered after I got out of the public pool. That's for sure. I'll do that, but I won't shower in. What about you? 574-252-3764.
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4: Overnight, mostly cloudy, 40% chance of showers, lows of around 60, winds at 5 miles per hour. On Saturday, partly sunny, highs of around 80, winds at 5 to 10 miles per hour. On Sunday, warming up, highs in the mid-80s. I'm WSBT 22's meteorologist Aaron May.
5: It's 70 degrees in Millersburg from the Legacy Heating and Air Froggy Weather Desk.
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I am looking forward to next weekend already. The 250th birthday of our country and all kinds of fun and exciting events happening in the area. 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Here's Gracie Abrams. That's so true. I could go and read

0: Hey, what's going on? It's JC Chavez from the Kid Kratic Morning Show. We're going to be taking your calls for Petty Monday, Monday morning at 9.
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0: We're Elkhart County's Froggy 102.7. Good evening. I am Zach, and I know we're only a couple of weeks away from the Elkhart County 4-H Fair. It is officially upon us, fair season. And when it comes to fair season, there's all kinds of great foods, too, that comes along with that. I don't know who's trying to attack us right now. They're known as the Spicy Chefs. It's an online blog. They have the most outrageous carnival foods, including deep-fried butter. I'll give them that. The cheeseburger donuts, I haven't yet had. It's where the donut is the bun. Like, you take a Krispy Kreme on top and bottom, and you put a cheeseburger in the middle. Something I can get behind, though, fried Coca-Cola. Putting Coke in the batter, rolling it into balls, deep fry it, and then top it with cinnamon sugar. Like, that has my mouth watering. I don't know about mac and cheese ice cream or fried Jell-O. Cotton candy tacos? That sounds pretty good. Last time I had the Korean corn dog, and that was amazing. I still think about that one.
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4: Overnight, mostly cloudy, 40% chance of showers, lows of around 60, winds at 5 miles per hour. On Saturday, partly sunny, highs of around 80, winds at 5 to 10 miles per hour. On Sunday, warming up, highs in the mid-80s. I'm WSBT22's meteorologist Aaron May.
5: It's 70 degrees in Bristol from the Legacy Heating and Air Froggy Weather Desk.
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Shivers from Ed Sheeran on Elkhart County's Froggy 102.7. Good evening, I'm Zach. I wonder if he's going to be performing at Taylor Swift's wedding. We'll have to wait and see. Here's Chapel Roan's Pink Pony Club on Froggy 102.7.

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Calm Down from Selena Gomez and Rayma on Elkhart County's Froggy 102.7. We've got our Frog Days of Summer going on. Your chance to win big with the Boys and Girls Clubs of Elkhart County, because we have tickets to cool places in and around our area. Indiana Beach being one. Indianapolis Zoo. The Deep River Water Park and South Bend Cubs games. All that and more. Text DAYS, D-A-Y-S, 2574-252-3764 to get in on this. Here's Mr. Know-It-All from Teddy Swims.

Shaboozy is a bar song on Elkhart County's Froggy 102.7. When it comes to Googling for the World Cup, a lot of us are trying to figure out what all is going on. I mean, I'm seeing that it looks like a good time from everything that I watch on TV. But when it comes to like why the player's shoes are pink, we'll have that and more after Olivia Rodrigo's Drop Dead on Froggy.

0: Olivia Rodrigo and Drop Dead on Elkhart County's Froggy 102.7. We are Googling a lot during the World Cup, you know, because soccer's a long game, about 2 hours, 2.5 hours. And while we're watching, we're Googling things like, is soccer called football? Yes. Yes, it is around much of the world. Is the U.S. in the World Cup? We are. We made it into the round of 32, actually, and our next game is on Wednesday at 8 p.m. And then this is my favorite, because I feel like this is something that anybody from another country is probably Googling this week. Is ranch an American thing? It's the top trending questions related to us over the week. Can I bring ranch dressing on a plane? That I do wonder, too. But I think it's like as long as it's under 3 ounces, you're good. Oh, TSA ranch dressing warning spiked this week as well on Google. That will do it for me. Have a great weekend. Victor Garcia is in next, and he is carrying you through to midnight tonight. He has your top 8 at 8 coming up at 8 p.m., and I'll talk to you on Monday. Have a great weekend.
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9: And that's what we're here for. What happens after it happens?
8: Hire Hensley.
10: America's turning 250, and we're celebrating the memories.
11: He grew up in poverty and never attended high school or college, but Abraham Lincoln became one of our greatest presidents, keeping our nation whole after the Civil War, even after 11 southern states tried to secede from the Union.
12: 47 years ago, our fathers brought forth on this continent
0: A new nation conceived in liberty and dedicated to the proposition that all men are created equal.
11: He persuaded Congress to pass the amendment that abolished slavery, and he delivered one of the most important speeches in the history of our nation, the Gettysburg Address, honoring our fallen soldiers and advocating for equality and our democratic government.
5: We here highly resolve that these dead shall not have died in vain, and that this nation under God shall have a new birth of freedom, and that government of the people, by the people, and for the people shall not perish from the earth.
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Chapel Roan with Good Luck Babe on the best variety, Froggy 102.7. I'm Victor, host of After Hours, bringing you the music from 7 to midnight. Happy Friday. The weekend is just about here. Got plenty of music lined up for you to carry us through the rest of the night and get you on your way to the weekend. Maybe you've got yourself some fun plans. I haven't quite figured out what I need to do this weekend, but I feel like I've got something, and I'm sure it'll come to me by the time Saturday rolls around. So I may be a little busy, so maybe not as much rest time as I'd like, but I'll figure something out. Now, getting back to the music, here is Taylor Swift, I Knew It, I Knew You, on Froggy 102.7.

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0: 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Froggy weather forecast.
5: Overnight, mostly cloudy, 40% chance of showers, lows of around 60, winds at 5 miles per hour. On Saturday, partly sunny, highs of around 80, winds at 5 to 10 miles per hour. On Sunday, warming up, highs in the mid-80s. I'm WSBT22's meteorologist Aaron May.
6: It's 70 degrees from downtown Goshen. From the Legacy Heating and Air, Froggy Weather Desk.
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At number 8, Alex Warren with Ordinary. I'm Victor, host of After Hours, and this is the 8th straight. 8 songs, no interruptions, no commercials either.

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Martin Garrix and Ed Sheeran coming in at number two on the 8th straight with Repeat It on Froggy 102.7, the best variety. At number three, Britney Spears with Hold Me Closer. I'm Victor, host of After Hours, and that's right. Time once again for the Add or Bad, an opportunity for you to be in charge of the Froggy playlist. Tonight is the last night that you can vote on Repeat It by Martin Garrix and Ed Sheeran. So if you loved it, you can text add to 574-252-3764. If you weren't really a big fan of it, you can text bad instead, and we'll see how things pan out by the end of tonight. If you hear the song going into Monday, then you'll know how things went. Now let's get to number one, a name you've already heard in the 8 straight so far. Coming back for number one, it's Alex Warren with Fever Dream on Froggy.

0: 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I'm Victor, host of After Hours, and this month, Froggy and First State Bank are all in for Freedom Fest. 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

David Guetta with I'm Good on Froggy 102.7, the best variety. I'm Victor, host of After Hours, and I haven't really been talking about it too much, and I don't know if I'll get a chance to catch it this weekend, but there is a new Toy Story out. I'm not going to talk anything about it, but it did bring up a kind of interesting micro debate I saw on the internet not too long ago, and I'm curious as to where you might fall on this. And it's a debate about the first movie, because the first movie has two songs that I think are, you know, fantastic. Everybody knows You've Got a Friend in Me, and then the other, which is Strange Things. And I've seen people deciding which song actually they prefer more. And I think as I've gotten older, I think I actually do like Strange Things a little bit more than You've Got a Friend in Me. Not saying that You've Got a Friend in Me is a bad song, but just curious where you fall on the line of that. Just thought that was a fun little thing popping by, just to listen to those two again and go, wow, it really has been a long time, huh? Surprised the franchise is still moving the way it does. But if it can influence another generation, then more power to it. Got more music here. It's time for Shawn Mendes and Camila Cabello. 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